0: Now at Gungahlin. Search Autoco or Bridgestone Select Gungahlin.
1: In the ice hockey, Canberra Brave have taken a win over Sydney Ice Dogs in their rescheduled home opener from earlier this season, defeating the Sydney side 5-3 at the AIS. And the Raiders' Jordan Preston has been charged with grade 2 dangerous contact after Saturday's NRLW loss to the Sharks. If she takes the early plea, she'll miss one match, or it's two matches out if she fights the charge and loses.
0: Brightening family moments. ActuAGL. The energy for around here.
1: Clouds clearing in 14 today, partly cloudy in 13 tomorrow, then a possible shower and 11 on Wednesday. 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
12: 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That is exciting, but also exciting is we've started Strip Back today, where we test your musical knowledge by stripping back a song to its fundamentals. It might be just the drums or the bass line, or we'll build it up as we go along so it gets easier. But it starts out with just drums, as it did this morning. And if you can guess what the song is, you stand to win $500 cash, or you could win a $600 Domain Computers voucher. There is plenty of that to be given away over the next few weeks, and a lot of fun with the music that we all love here at Mix 106.3. So stick around. We will play that again before midday here at Mix. Stick around for a little Soul Asylum as well. Hall & Oates coming up, and Fleetwood Mac as we continue to flutter into a Monday. Do you flutter into a Monday? We spread your wings and flutter into this Monday. Fleetwood Mac, Seven Wonders, here at Mix 106.3.

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Emerson Hart from Tonic thought he was onto a good thing when he was dating a girl that his mother said was not right for him. She said, no, she's not the one. And he tried to plead with her, if you could only see. Anyway, turns out his mum was right. They broke up down the track. But nonetheless, makes a good song here at Mix 106.3. This is Tonic. If you can.

0: Ha! How about that? He goes all right, doesn't he? George Michael up front of Queen. And Somebody to Love. We won't get into that just yet, but g'day. It's Pat here. It is 6.5 degrees. Really? That's all you could spare? How generous of you. 6.5 degrees. We are on our way to a top of 14 for today. So it's going to be cold. It's going to be very cold when we get there. For now, it's very, very, very cold. We're looking forward to it, though. Now, today, Strip Back got on the way with Kristen and Nige this morning. Very exciting. Your chance to win $500 cash, if you don't mind. Also, you could optionally take a $600 domain computers voucher. So there's plenty to be won, plenty on the table. You've just got to have the music knowledge to solve what is our stripped back song. So basically, we'll take a song and we're going to strip it right back to its bare bones, bare basics. We'll take out the vocals, we'll take out the bass line, a bunch of other things, and leave you with something that sounds like this. Right, that is a song that we play quite regularly on Mix 106.3, an 80s banger. I know we gave that away this morning. As to what it is, that's entirely up to you. We'll play again before midday for your chance to win the goods. You just got to pick our strip back song. One more listen. Our guest this morning was INXS Original Sin. Yeah, which is cool, but obviously that's not the song. So it's still alive, and we will play before midday. Your chance to win the good stuff, $500 or a $600 domain computers voucher. Pretty exciting here at Mix 106.3. It's going to be a bit of fun over the next few weeks with Strip Back. Stick around for Nickelback and a bit of Billy Ocean next year at Mix.
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0: Love Me, some Peter Garrett dancing as just part of the whole Midnight Oil mesmerising package, all 10 fingers firmly on display. That is King of the Mountain. Here at Mix 106.3, it's Pat here, and we have begun Strip Back today. It's your chance to win $500 cash, or if you like, you can go a $600 Domain Computers voucher if you can identify our first Strip Back song, which we revealed this morning with Kristen and Nige. What is this song? This is a song we play on Mix 106.3. We've just pulled out all the other instruments and the vocals. And we want you to guess what it is. We will, in fact, give you one more layer when we play next, and we'll do that before midday. Your chance to win here. And next, the guess we had this morning was INXS Original Sin. I can tell you it's not that. I sent a message. It could be this, though. Who knows? Hopefully you know. We'll play soon. INXS is coming up for you. Little Crowded House. And Cyndi Lauper as we continue just great music after the news next here at Mix.
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7: Yuma and good morning, I'm Hayden Vissera. Three males from New South Wales will face court today after allegedly pouring fuel through a Girralang home, setting it alight and taking off in a silver Audi sedan. ACT police allege the men were arrested in New South Wales after being traced to the Federal and Hume highways, when New South Wales police allegedly found the fuel-soaked clothing and lighters. The men were extradited to the ACT on Saturday, and investigations into the matter are continuing with additional or upgraded charges possible. The Girralang residence has been the target of previous arson incidents, and inquiries in relation to any linkages between these incidents are occurring. Most mobile phones across the country will get a siren-like warning at 2 o'clock today as part of a test for the new national warning system. ESA Commissioner Wayne Phillips says the AusAlert technology will help them send out important info quickly if there's an emergency here in the ACT.
8: We can pinpoint an area and we can get the message quickly to do some things like maybe an evacuation of the day or be prepared for a big storm or a massive bushfire, those type of things.
7: People concerned about getting the alert are encouraged to turn their phone off or on aeroplane mode before 1 p.m. and keep it that way for 24 hours. The coalition is calling on the government to stand up to the US after its latest tariff hit. Australian exports to the US will be hit with a new 12.5% levy. Opposition leader Angus Taylor says the PM needs to raise it directly with Donald Trump.
9: He needs to be clear to the President of the United States that this is an unacceptable thing to do with one of their very greatest friends and allies. You can't do this to us. But this Prime Minister, you know, he talks the big game and never delivers.
7: ANU students and staff will protest on campus later this morning against what's been described as the university's dishonest $80 million investment in fossil fuels. Flynn Wade Schneiders from the ANU Students Association says they're determined to speak out against the uni's toxic investments.
10: The mood and the attitude amongst students is just that if we're supposed to be learning how to solve the problems of the future, why are we then directly contributing to its destruction through these harmful investments?
7: It'll kick off right about now. And a case of measles has been identified in the ACT in a recently returned overseas traveller. The ACT Health and Community Services Directorate says the person wasn't infectious while travelling, but developed measles when they got back. They visited a bunch of public places, including in Forrest, Mawson and Tuggeranong, while unknowingly infectious between last Monday and Friday. A full list is up online with anyone who was there at the same time to monitor for symptoms.
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7: Four wins in a row for the Canberra Raiders, with fans still celebrating Saturday's 56-10 win over the West Tigers at GIO. But not all good news for the Raiders, with coach Ricky Stewart saying a quad injury that ruled Noah Martin out of the clash could be longer term.
12: It's no one's fault. It's just frustrates me that again we've got another player who adds so much to this football team and gives me so many other opportunities with what we can do at the middle.
7: Martin is expected to have scans today, while the Green Machine head to Mudgee this week, facing the Panthers on Saturday. and a disappointing end to the NBL 1 season for the Canberra Gunners after losing to the Maitland Mustangs 94-70 in their elimination final on Saturday.

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1: Clouds clearing in 14 today, partly cloudy in 13 tomorrow, then a possible shower and 11 on Wednesday. 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

Let's go. Another crack at Strip Back, our very first one, which we debuted this morning with Kristen and Nige. Okay, that's what they gave you this morning, but we're going to go an extra layer right now. What is that, a bit of bass guitar? So we've got the drums and a bit of bass. They let slip this morning it's an 80s song. So what do you think it is? If you know what it is and you get it right, you're going to win $500 cash or $600 to spend at Domain Computers. Give us a bell, 62421063. Going to take caller number 5 and see if you can put together our Stripped Back, the very first one here at Mix 106.3. We'll play coming up shortly, In Excess on the way, and his credit.

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2: I'm going on during this time. I fear there's no one to save me. This all or nothing really got away. 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
2: Thank you.
1: Now, did you hear us play this morning?
2: I did.
1: And did you form an opinion immediately on this song, or...?
2: I did, but I'm not sure.
1: Okay. You can't really be sure with the amount we've given you thus far. You can't be 100% positive. Anyway, we had a guess at INXS Original Sin this morning. That was incorrect. Let's have one more listen with our extra layer.

0: Okay, a little bit more to work off there. We know it's an 80s song, something we play on Mix 106.3. What do you reckon it is?
1: Well, with that extra layer, it sort of put a doubt in my mind, but I think it's Addicted to Love, Robert Palmer.
0: Addicted to Love by Robert Palmer is incorrect. Unfortunately, okay. Not the one. But that's okay. We'll pick it apart piece by piece and we'll eventually get there. So hang in. This is a little bit of fun, hey?
1: Yeah, it is.
0: Yeah, we're going to play again a little bit later on this afternoon with Larry and we'll put another layer in as well. So we'll get a little bit closer to the finish. Keep at it. Hopefully we can organise some free cash or a Domain Computers voucher for you.
1: Thank you.
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0: That's Billy Idol and the Rebel Yell here at Mix 106.3 as we give you just great music. And that is set to continue with a Mix Mini Countdown to take us back to 1987. Coming up next, we'll get along to the movies to check out stuff like Fatal Attraction. 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
1: I just want to be a part of your life.
2: 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Showing up at my apartment?
1: What am I supposed to do? You won't answer my calls. You change your number. I mean, I'm not going to be ignored, Dan.
0: Teaching us why having an affair is not a good idea, and also coining the term bunny boiler. Woo, what a scene that was. Also, we were all speculating about the ghost that was behind the curtain in Three Men and a Baby, but there was no internet, so we couldn't check it out straight away. We had to wait for the video to come out so we could pause it and see what the hell was going on there. Nonetheless, at the top of the chart, we found stuff like this. Dave Dobbin, Slice of Heaven's coming up for you. Oh, rock immortality, Living on a Prayer. And a big sing-along, Sway Along for Starship, the top five songs from Feb 1987.
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6: Yuma and good afternoon. I'm Hayden Becerra. New South Wales police are seeking the public's assistance in finding missing 37-year-old Emily Lund, who was known to frequent the ACT and surrounding areas. Emily was last seen at Maloney's Beach on Saturday afternoon wearing a pink dressing gown and pyjamas. Police and Emily's family hold concerns for her welfare. Call Crime Stoppers if you have any information. Millions of phones across Australia will buzz at 2 o'clock this afternoon as the nation's new AusAlert system is put through its biggest test. Emergency Management Minister and Member for Eden Monaro, Christy McBain, says our phones will vibrate and sound an alarm even if we have them on silence.
7: Because obviously if we were in a real emergency and it is a rapidly changing event, we need to provide that siren so people can make some decisions about what they may need to do in those circumstances. So it will override do not disturb and silence settings.
6: The federal government is under pressure.

0: to extend the fuel excise discount for longer, with petrol prices on the way up already. The 16-cent-a-litre discount is due to expire this weekend. Deputy Liberal leader Jane Hume has told News 24 that's going to hurt, but concedes there may be no room in the budget to extend it.
1: Potentially those fuel costs could be the one thing that makes a business close its doors. But it's up to the government to demonstrate whether there is a trade-off here to be made.
0: Canberra's pill testing service says heroin has been found in a sample presented to them that was expected to contain cocaine. Cantest says it's the second time this month an expected cocaine sample was found to be heroin, and it comes after recent public drug warnings from New South Wales and Victorian health authorities around heroin being present in drugs sold as cocaine and methamphetamine. And Friday's the last day we can enter our nominations for the 2027 Australian of the Year Awards. 2026 Local Hero Award winner Ben Alexander says it's a great way of showing our appreciation for those who benefit our local community.
2: All it takes is people just to log on to the Australian of the Year Awards site and fill out a form and nominate someone. It'll really make their year. And it's one way of just thanking them for the hard work they've done, but also, yeah, just thank them in person.
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0: The Raiders' Jordan Preston has been charged with a grade 2 dangerous contact after Saturday's NRLW loss to the Sharks. If she takes the early plea, she'll miss one match, or it's two matches out if she fights the charge and loses. And another win for Canberra Brave in the Australian Ice Hockey League, taking a 5-3 win over Sydney Ice Dogs at the AIS Arena yesterday in their rescheduled home opener from earlier in the season.
4: 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AccuAGL. The energy for around here.
0: Clouds clearing in 14 today, partly cloudy in 13 tomorrow, then a possible shower and 11 on Wednesday. 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

0: 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I said
1: wake up, Canberra. 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
9: 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Why me? 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How about drinks? How much space do I need? 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Should it be cocktails? Should it be sit down? Do we have to invite weird Uncle Ken? Overwhelmed? No problem. East Lake is the answer. Four great venues, plenty of room.

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4: Yuma, good afternoon. I'm Tamara Cartwright. This just in, Chief Minister Andrew Barr has announced his new cabinet following the resignation of Yvette Berry last week. The ACT's new Deputy Chief Minister will be Rachel Stephen-Smith. Meanwhile, the changes see a new minister brought into cabinet for the first time, with Brindabella MLA Caitlin Tough being welcomed. More to come later today. Millions of phones across Australia will buzz at 2 o'clock this arvo as the nation's new AusAlert system is put through its biggest test. Emergency Management Minister and member for Eden Monaro, Christy McBain, says our phones will vibrate and sound an alarm even if we have them on silent.
5: Because obviously if we were in a real emergency and it is a rapidly changing event, we need to provide that siren so people can make some decisions about what they may need to do in those circumstances. So it will override do not disturb and silent settings.
4: A 35-year-old woman from Giralang and a 24-year-old Giralang man have been arrested following a traffic stop in McKellar last night. Around 10:50pm, police saw a white Audi sedan driving erratically on Ginninderra Drive before pulling the car over on Damar Street. The 35-year-old woman returned a positive indication to a prescribed drug and was in breach of her parole conditions. The 24-year-old male passenger was also in breach of his bail conditions and was also arrested. The woman will face court today. The federal government is under pressure to extend the fuel excise discount for longer, with petrol prices on the way up already. The 16-cent a litre discount is due to expire this weekend. Deputy Liberal leader Jane Hume has told News 24 that's going to hurt, but concedes there may be no room in the budget to extend it.
6: Potentially those fuel costs could be the one thing that makes a business close its doors. But it's up to the government to demonstrate whether there is a trade-off here to be made.
4: And it's Donate Life Week, with more locals urged to sign up as organ and tissue donors. Currently, only 27% of Canberrans are registered, below the national average of 35%. Nadia Burkholter from Donate Life ACT says there's definitely room for improvement.
7: 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It's a really difficult decision for a family to make if they haven't had that conversation before and they're left not knowing what your donation decision is.
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4: The AFL State of Origin series will roll on for another 3 years. WA will play South Australia in Perth in 2027 before SA hosts Victoria the year after. Then in 2029, WA will meet Victoria again in Perth. AFL boss Andrew Dillon says it's great to be able to build on the marquee series.
9: It was a really successful return of something that's really dear to all of our fans, and we want to thank the fans and the players for all of their support.
4: And the 2026 NBL One season has come to an end for the Canberra Gunners after losing to the Maitland Mustangs in their elimination final on Saturday.
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4: Sunny and a top of 14 today. Tomorrow mostly sunny and 13. Wednesday clearing shower and 11 degrees. 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
4: Hello, lovelies. Welcome to Monday afternoon. It's a great looking day. It could get even better if we repeat a song and we pay out $1,000. There is also $500 cash or a $600 voucher to Domain Computers up for grabs in Stripped Back, which we will play in a little while. I'll tell you when. Meantime, let's get into the tunes. Got Delamitri just around the corner. Fine Young Cannibals now. Been Driven Crazy at Mix.

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Good funeral song, that. Just for a giggle. Mix 106.3, it's Larry taking you through a $1,000 no-repeat workday. If you get a sense of musical deja vu, you could be right, and it could be $1,000. 6242-1063 is the number to call if you think that's happened. Meantime, let's continue another day in paradise. She

0: Just Great Music for the Workday, Mix 106.3. Hello, it's Larry here. How was your weekend? Mine was pretty low-key. I worked on Saturday. We, the radio station, a bit low of bums on seats on the weekend. So I did go across the hallway and press buttons on an outside broadcast for the other radio station that's here. And I can tell you, it was less than an hour into it that I felt so homesick for Mix 106.3. Anyway, I'm back. I did kick off the weekend by hosting a trivia night on Friday night for St Matthew's Primary School, some of the teachers, some of the parents, that sort of stuff. That was heaps of fun. And it was a Christmas in July theme. And I have to tell you, the name of the team that won was the most creative, and it was great. They called themselves All the Jingle Ladies.
1: Winner!
0: Now, something serious to talk about at 2 o'clock, which is around about 20 minutes, a bit over 20 minutes from now. Your phone is going to vibrate and make a funny noise. It is the AusAlert emergency test. No action is required, and that message will come up on the screen of your phone. To give you an idea of what you're going to hear, it sounds, apparently, according to The Guardian, who put this on their news article. So that's kind of what you're going to get for about 10 seconds. So again, as I've said a couple of times in the past, if you do have a safety phone, turn it off. Turn it off now. And the advice, in fact, is to leave it off for 24 hours. Either turn it off or put it into aeroplane mode. If you have do not disturb or silence, it will still come through. Okay? So the do not disturb function will not work. The AusAlert signal will come through, and that'll be at 2 o'clock this afternoon. Good luck with that. Hopefully I don't have the microphone open when it happens. All righty, let's kick on with our $1,000 no repeat workday. Katrina and the Waves with a song, exactly what we're doing on this beautiful Monday afternoon, next at Mix 106.3.
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0: 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Leave me alone. I'm lonely. Get a dog, Pink. We've got to head to the newsroom. 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So don't be alarmed. Just be alert. God, sorry. Other side of the news. The synth pop stylings of early Depeche Mode to get us back into our $1,000 no repeat workday next at Mix 106.3.
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11: Yuma, good afternoon. I'm Tamara Cartwright. The clock is ticking down for the test of the national alert system today. An alert will be sent to all compatible mobiles at 2 p.m. Eastern time, so either right now or a moment's time. Emergency Management Minister Christy McBain has told Nine it's the most effective way to reach as many people as possible.
12: It's not reliant on any one telco provider and it's not subject to network congestion, which is incredibly important, particularly when you have a rapidly moving event. We continue to work with the states and territories, obviously.
11: Rachel Stevens Stephen Smith has been unveiled as the ACT's new Deputy Chief Minister following the resignation of Yvette Berry last week. Stephen Smith will also lead the ACT's education portfolio, as well as serve as the Minister for Finance and Health Infrastructure, but will see a new Minister for Health. That'll go to Dr. Marisa Patterson.
13: I know how big the health and mental health portfolios are, and I know that Marisa will do a great job, but getting across the service delivery before you then take on the health infrastructure as well is a very big job.
11: Rachel Stephen-Smith there. ACT Police is seeking the public's assistance to locate missing 34-year-old man Dylan Smart. Dylan has not been seen or heard from since 1:40 a.m. on Friday and was last seen in Garran. He's known to frequent the Lions, Kippax and Holt areas. Contact police on 131444 if you have any info. You may notice water levels in Canberra's lakes are getting lower from today. Dam inspections are being carried out to help ensure strict safety measures are met. And there's free hepatitis testing and information at Oaks Estate today ahead of World Hepatitis Day tomorrow. 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
11: Australia is well ahead on top of the medal tally after a dominant night at the Comm Games. Our athletes claiming 5 golds in the pool. The men's 400-metre relay team, Lani Pallister, Tim Hodge and Iona Anderson all claimed victories, while Cam McAvoy won his first ever Comms Game gold, taking out the 50-metre freestyle.
14: 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So I've got all three of them as well, which is really nice.
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11: Sunny and a top of 14 today. Tomorrow mostly sunny and 13. Wednesday clearing shower and 11 degrees. 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

course. So listen out for any repeats. Also got some stripping to do a little later on with Stripped Back, thanks to Domain Computers' Time Machine sale. I'll let you know when it's time to call. Let's get into the music now. Tom Cochrane taking us down a highway shortly. Depeche Mode, they're insatiable. 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

Mix 106.3. Expect the shivers tonight. It is going to be another cold one, down to minus one overnight. And obviously some frost in the morning, but a not bad day tomorrow with a top of 13.

0: Just Right Music for the workday. This is Mix 106.3. Well, this morning on the Kristen and Arch Breakfast Show, the team were talking about what people actually buy utes for. You know, those blokey blokes buying a four-wheel drive or a ute. What do they actually use them for?
1: In reality, more than half of the owners of these vehicles said grocery shopping was the main thing, the main performance that their ute or four-wheel drive gave. Mm-hmm. And the other 52% regularly use it for just commuting to work. So
2: that's a very expensive way, because four-wheel drives are diesel and diesel's not cheap.
1: Yeah, mate.
2: I mean, okay, yes, when you're trying to drive through a car park, you can drive over cars, which is fine, but it's a very expensive way of doing it.
3: But also, like, how much groceries are you getting? Well, you've got to put it all in the ute, like,
1: Try loads, mate.
0: 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Thank you. You can catch more of what you might have missed from this morning's show with Kristen and I at night from 6. And, of course, the guys will be back again tomorrow morning from 6 at Mix 106.3.
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0: 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Thanks to Cowra Lamb from Breakout River Meats. Taste the difference, and it's only available from your local butcher. I've got a 3 at 3 other side of the news. Did I say news? Yes, indeed I did. And we'll find out how that relates to the 3 at 3 next at Mix 106.3.
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1: Yuma, good afternoon. I'm Tamara Cartwright. ACT Chief Minister Andrew Barr has announced his new cabinet following the resignation of Yvette Berry last week. Rachel Stephen-Smith taking on Deputy Chief Minister and will oversee the education portfolio, meaning Dr. Marisa Patterson will be the new Health Minister. Chief Minister Andrew Barr says Yvette Berry's departure leaves significant holes to fill in big ministerial responsibilities.
2: When looking at the allocation of portfolios, took into account experience, new faces and new ideas, and ensure that workload was balanced effectively amongst eight different ministers.
1: Australia's new Oz Alert emergency system has been tested for the first time today. It comes ahead of the rollout of the system, which is due to go live in October. Canberra's pill testing service says heroin has been found in a sample presented to them that was expected to contain cocaine. Cantest says it's the second time this month an expected cocaine sample was found to be heroin, and it comes after recent public drug warnings from New South Wales and Victorian health authorities around heroin being present in drugs sold as cocaine and methamphetamine. A reminder that we have until Friday night to enter our nominations for the 2027 Australian of the Year Awards. 2026 Local Hero Award winner Ben Alexander says it's a great way to recognise and reward those who work to benefit our community. Ben was awarded last year for his work in the ACT's Running for Resilience, but says it was a team victory.
3: What we do at Running for Resilience is a huge team effort. There's so many people contributing to the good work that we do. So it was an award for the community and it made everyone proud.
1: 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A litre of unleaded will set you back about $1.99, while diesel is sitting at $2.32 a litre.
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1: The Perth Bears have reportedly secured a couple of star forwards, including a Canberra enforcer. News Corp is reporting Raiders star Morgan Smithies has put pen to paper on a three-year deal to join the Bears for their inaugural season in 2027, whilst it's also reported Eels forward Junior Parlo is about to do the same.
4: Climbing cash. Climbing $1,000 every week at your Canberra Labour Club.
1: Sunny and a top of 14 today. Tomorrow, mostly sunny and 13. Wednesday, clearing shower and 11 degrees. 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
5: Today's 3 at 3 is basically just news that happened on this day over the years. We have 3 stories to bring you. Our lead story is from 2007, from a Kiss concert when Paul Stanley was forced to leave the concert stage due to a medical condition. Gene Simmons took over as singer. Our second story is from 1984 and it takes us to the cinema. A new film starring Prince as the frontman of a band opened and would go on to make $70 million from a $7 million budget. Our third and final story is a sad passing on this day in 2021. Dusty Hill, the bass guitarist with ZZ Top, passed away at the age of 72. We have a soundtrack to go with those 3 stories, kicking off with this. It's Kiss at Mix 106.3.

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0: Just great music for the workday, Mix 106.3. Today's 3 at 3, basically, music news from on this day over the years. We started off in 2007, even though the song was from the late 70s. Kiss and I Was Made for Loving You. It was on this day in 2007. Paul Stanley was forced to leave the stage during a concert due to a medical condition. Gene Simmons took over. Our second song was Purple Rain, that movie starring Prince, and of course the soundtrack done completely by Prince, was released on this day in 1984. And we ended up story, Legs from ZZ Top. It was on this day in 2021. Dusty Hill, the bass guitarist with ZZ Top, passed away at the age of 72. I have another 3 at 3 tomorrow.
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1: Just great music for the workday, Mix 106.3. Hello, it's Larry here. Well, there is a new film coming out that I have tickets for. It's called Holy Days. Basically, long story short, it's about three nuns, a young boy, and a road trip to get the deeds to the convent. What could possibly go wrong?
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1: 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And it is a Canadian-New Zealand production filmed in the South Island. So obviously I'm going to be a little bit biased. The backdrop is stunning. It opens in cinemas on the 6th of August. If you would like an in-season pass to go and see the film Holy Days, which stars Miriam Margolyes, Judy Davis and Jackie Weaver, there's three more great reasons to go and see it, then give me a call now, 6242 1063.
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Congratulations to Rochelle. She has picked up my double pass to a brand new movie in cinemas from August 6 called Holy Days. It's about three nuns on the run, essentially, starring Miriam Margolyes, Judy Davis and Jackie Weaver. I'll have another double pass tomorrow. So I know I haven't done it yet. We will get to Stripped Back, other side of the news. We'll do it before

0: 5. This is how it started. That wasn't guessed correctly. Then we added a layer. And it still wasn't guessed. We will add another layer to the very well-known 80s song, Four Stripped Back, and play for it soon. I'll tell you when, don't phone yet. It's all thanks to Domain Computers' Time Machine Sale and Mix 106.3.
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13: In Greenway, an accident on Soward Way has closed northbound at Scollay Street. Another collision nearby in Greenway on Reed Street that's causing delays east and westbound. Busy but moving in Jarabombra for the Monero Highway north just past Lanyon Drive. Quite a good run in Theodore for the Monero Highway tracking south out of the capital. Still busy in Hawker for William Hovell Drive north approaching Drake Brockman Drive and Apache Run in Bruce for Ginadera Drive, both ways just past the uni. The census is coming this August. You'll get instructions soon on what to do. In the census, every answer matters. 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With Kristen and Nudge in the morning and just great music all day, Mix 106.3.
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14: Good afternoon. I'm Tamara Cartwright. One person is being extricated from a vehicle following a motor vehicle incident in Greenway near the intersection of Soward Way and Scollay Street. All emergency services are currently on scene. Soward Way has closed in the northbound direction with the community encouraged to avoid the area. We're being urged not to panic if we didn't receive the first test for the new AusAlert system. Millions of compatible mobile phones and devices received the 10-second warning signal.

0: signal, the Savo. Work is now underway to iron out any glitches. Federal Minister for Emergency Management Christy McBain says they managed an incredible reach.
1: 94% of targeted cell towers successfully broadcast the AusAlert test messages to mobile devices around the country. This is above the National Emergency Management Agency's target.
0: It's set to go live from October. The federal government says it has no plans to extend the fuel excise discount. The current 16 cent a litre discount will end this weekend. NRMA spokesman Peter Currie says petrol prices are expected to climb above $2 a litre next week.
2: A cent and a half will also be increased because we know that twice a year every year the excise is adjusted for inflation, and those two dates are set for the same day.
0: You may notice water levels in Canberra's lakes are getting lower from today. Dam inspections are being carried out to help ensure strict safety standards are met. It affects locations like Gungahlin Pond, Lake Ginninderra, Lake Tuggeranong, Whitlam Dam and Yerribee Pond. And new data shows we need more organ and tissue donors here in the capital. Currently, only 27% of Canberrans are registered, below the national average of 35%. Nadia Bukolta from Donate Life ACT encouraging locals to have that important conversation.
3: It's literally life-saving. 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
0: The AFL is set to lock in the state of origin for the next 3 years, but there will be no games in Melbourne. WA is set to take on SA next year in Perth, while Victoria will take on SA in Adelaide the year after, before the series returns to Perth in 2028. And the 2026 NBL 1 season has come to an end for the Canberra Gunners after losing to the Maitland Mustangs in their elimination final on Saturday.
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0: Sunny and a top of 14 today. Tomorrow mostly sunny and 13. Wednesday clearing shower and 11 degrees. 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

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It'll happen before 5 at Mix 106.3. Savage Garden along shortly. Meantime, let's relive some of our young years with Dragon.

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0: Just Green Music for the drive home at Mix 106.3. Hello, it's Larry here. It is day one of Stripped Back. So if you're not all across it, allow me to explain it to you. We've taken a very well-known song that we play here at Mix 106.3. We've stripped it right back, first of all, to the bare bones. So this morning, this is what they got. Just back to the drums. That was incorrectly guessed as In Excess Original Sin. Then we added a layer. Again, that was incorrectly guessed as Addicted to Love by Robert Palmer. So we are about to add another very crucial layer, I would say, with some fiddly bits in there. If you know what this song is, then you need to phone immediately on 6242 1063. Could possibly be the giveaway. 6242 1063 to play Stripped Back. Thanks to Domain Computers Fishwick and their Time Machine sale. 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
1: 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Canberra traffic.
2: Tradie clearance on Caddy, Crafter and Amarok. 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
3: In Greenway, Soward Way remains closed northbound at Scollay Street with a multi-vehicle accident. Also in Greenway, another collision impacting Reed Street east and westbound. A bit of a build-up in Ross Hall for Parksway westbound approaching Anzac Parade. Expect delays at the roadwork zones over the Commonwealth Avenue Bridge in both directions. And busy in Majura on the Majura Parkway north approaching.

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1: I have Kate on the line. Kate, how are you going?
2: I'm well, thanks.
1: That's good. Now, when you first heard it, did you know what it was? With just the drums?
2: No.
1: You didn't. And no. adding the bass didn't do anything either?
2: No, sent me down a different track again.
1: Oh, okay. Well, I don't know if this is going to send you down a different track, the right track, but this is the latest bit.
2: Yep.
1: All right. Has that made it as clear as mud, or you can see perfectly? What song do you think that is?
2: I think it's Duran Duran, Hungry Like the Wolf.
1: Ah, and if that was correct, would you take the $500 cash or the $600 to spend at Domain Computers Time Machine Sale?
2: I'd have to take the $500 cash, please.
1: $500 cash. Kate?
2: Yep.

0: winner.
1: You are correct. $500 cash to Kate for correctly guessing that it is indeed Hungry Like the Wolf by Duran Duran, which we're going to hear right now, just so it's clear for everyone. Kate, congratulations. Well done.
2: Thank you very much.
1: And we'll have a brand new strip back song for you tomorrow morning. 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
3: Full car heavy on William Hopwell Drive, out approaching Drake Brockman Drive with traffic back into Whitlam. A bit of congestion in Cook for Coulter Drive northbound approaching Springvale Drive. About 11 minutes in Kayleen for Gungahlin Drive southbound from the Barton Highway through to Curtin at Cotter Road. Feeling the pressure in Phillip for Yamba Drive both ways at the Canberra Hospital. A busier run for southbounders. 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

0: Just Great Music with the Drive Home at Mix 106.3. All right, that is the end of another No Repeat Workday. It will return tomorrow. Maybe $1,000 will go off then. I don't know. One thing I do know is that pizza will go off other side of the break with Last One Standing, thanks to Bronx New York Pizza, where New York meets Canberra. Order online at bronxpizza.com.au. So the questions today. I've got a question about a friend's character, a Japanese... it's called it's a martial arts question. I've stolen a song from the jukebox at Arnold's. If you know what that is and who sings it, then you're going to ace the audio question today. Got a Greek or Roman mythology question and a question about the castle. Those are the questions. I will need contestants and I shall call for you other side of the news at Mix 106.3.
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6: In Hawker, a build-up for William Hovell Drive, west approaching Drake Brockman Drive, queues back into Whitlam. In Canberra, fire crews on site with a house fire at Marconi Crescent. Watch out for smoke in the area. Peak hour traffic in Majura on the Majura Parkway north all the way towards the Federal Highway. Quite a good run if you're heading south towards the Canberra Airport. And a build-up through Duntroon on Morsehead Drive, citybound approaching Russell Drive at the roundabout. The census is coming this August. 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Authorised by the Australian Bureau of Statistics, Canberra. 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
7: Yuma, good afternoon. I'm Tamara Cartwright. Authorities say 94% of targeted cell towers were able to broadcast the first AusAlert. Millions of compatible mobile phones and devices received the 10-second warning signal. Federal Minister for Emergency Management Christy McBain says if you didn't get the test alert, there's no need to panic.
8: Don't worry if you did not receive an alert. This could be because you were not in a coverage area, your software was not up to date, or your device was incompatible.
7: It's set to go live from October. Rachel Stephen-Smith has been unveiled as the ACT's new Deputy Chief Minister following the resignation of Yvette Berry last week. Stephen-Smith will also lead the ACT's education portfolio as well as serve as the Minister for Finance and Health Infrastructure, but will see a new Minister for Health. That'll go to Dr. Marisa Patterson.
9: I know how big the health and mental health portfolios are, and I know that Marisa will do a great job, but getting across the service delivery before you then take on the health infrastructure as well is a very big job.
7: Rachel Stephen-Smith there. Millions of Aussies living with persistent pain are being urged to work with their doctor to find the right treatment plan. The Royal College of GPs says National Pain Week is an opportunity to reduce stigma around chronic pain and medicine dependence. And Friday's the last day we can enter our nominations for the 2027 Australian of the Year Awards. 2026 Local Hero Award winner Ben Alexander says it's a great way of showing our appreciation for those who benefit our local community.
10: All it takes is people just to log on to the Australian of the Year Awards site and fill out a form and nominate someone. 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And it's one way of just thanking them for the hard work they've done, but also, yeah, just thank them in person.
7: Now, Canberra's Fuel Watch, make fuel prices yesterday's problem. 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A litre of unleaded will set you back about $1.99, while diesel is sitting at $2.32 a litre.
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7: The Perth Bears have reportedly secured a couple of star forwards, including a Canberra enforcer. News Corp is reporting Raiders star Morgan Smithies has put pen to paper on a 3-year deal to join the Bears for their inaugural season in 2027, whilst

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0: Sunny and a top of 14 today. Tomorrow, mostly sunny and 13. Wednesday, clearing shower and 11 degrees. 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
2: You ready?
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1: You ready?
2: All right, let's find out who kicks off the week with pizza. Not just any pizza, a delicious 18-inch Bronx New York pizza. Is that going to be you, Luke?
3: I hope so.
2: You hope so? Did you have a good Monday?
3: Yeah, it's been pretty good.
2: Oh, okay. Let's see if we can improve on pretty good. Here we go. Question number one. On the TV show Friends, which character had the middle name of Muriel?

0: Vodka.
1: I couldn't put the icing on your Monday cake, sorry.
0: As soon as I said that, I thought, Monica Mural, that doesn't work.
1: No. Anyway, all right, I'll talk to you again sometime. Okay, next up is... I pressed the wrong one. Is Louis. Hello, Louis.
2: Hey, Larry, how you going, mate?
1: Doing all right. All right, same deal for you. We're stuck on question number one. On the TV show Friends, which character had the middle name of Muriel?
2: Was it Rachel?
1: They are dropping like flies. Hey, thanks, Louie. Next up, we have got the lovely Rita. Hello, Rita.
3: Hello.
1: Did you watch Friends?
3: Not really.
1: Okay. Well, we've eliminated Monica and Rachel. Which of the Friends characters had a middle name of Muriel?
3: Died. I'll be honest, I don't have a clue. Can I say Courtney Cox?
1: She was Monica. Oh, dear.
3: Oh, thank you.
1: Thanks, Rita, and we'll talk to you again sometime.
3: All right.
1: My last hope to get past question number one is Megan. Hello, Megan.
4: Hi.
1: Hi. Which of the Friends characters had a middle name of Muriel?
4: Chandler
1: is correct. Bizarrely. All right, question number two. What is the Japanese name for a room or hall where judo or other martial arts are practiced?
4: Dojo?
1: Dojo is correct. All righty. Now, Megan, you sound young and vibrant. Is that true?
4: I try.
1: You try. Okay, have you ever heard of a show called Happy Days?
4: Yes, yeah.
1: Okay, well, I've stolen our audio question from the jukebox of Happy Days. And this is the song. I need to know who had a hit with this.

0: I love that song.
1: Who had a hit with that?
2: Fat Domino?
1: Did someone tell you that and you looked at them and thought, that's a name? Or did you actually know that?
2: I don't know. I'm an old soul.
1: Oh, I love that. I love that song so much. Alrighty. Nice. Megan, you're on a roll. Question number four. Name either the Greek or Roman god of the sea.
2: Greek or Roman god of the sea. I don't know. Perseus?
1: Sorry, what?
2: Perseus? I don't know.
1: Perseus is not correct. Hey, thanks, Megan. You have a lovely evening. And that means I need some more contestants. Call now to play Last One Standing, 6242 1063. You could be today's seagulls.
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1: You ready?
2: All right, I got a fresh batch of contestants, starting with Brianna. Hey, Brianna.
3: Hello.
2: Hello. All right. Question number four is what we're stuck on. And if you get that correct, you are one question away from an 18-inch Bronx New York pizza. And who am I to stand between Brianna and pizza? Question
3: That's
2: number
3: a very four. Wise choice.
2: I bruise easy, Brianna. Please remember that. Name either the Greek or Roman god of the sea.
3: Poseidon.
2: Or Neptune. And question number five. For that said pizza, what is the name of the main family in the 1997 movie The Castle?
3: Oh, that's the Kerrigans.
1: Winner.
2: There she goes. She came... And she swooped. And, yeah, I did not stand between you and the pizza. Please remember that.
3: Thank you.
2: Well done, Brianna. And there'll be more trivia and more pizza again tomorrow with Last One Standing at Mix 106.3.

0: Just great music for the drive home at Mix 106.3. If you have a dog, don't leave them outside alone. It's going to be a cold night. Don't leave them outside alone anyway. It's Larry here. So the lowest point that we had was about 10:30 last night, and we got down to 0.9. We were aiming at 14 today, and we went a smidge above and beyond. At about 2:30 this afternoon, we got to 14.8. So as I said, it is going to be a crisp night tonight, down to -1, bit frosty in the morning, and then a fine partly cloudy day tomorrow with 14. Wednesday, yuck. Wednesday should just be cancelled. So possible showers and a top of just 11. Then on Thursday, we're back to a frosty start, then a sunny day with around 12 degrees. Okay, let's kick on home with Eric Carmen and his hungry eyes. He's got his eyes on dinner, clearly. And he's next at Mix 106.3.
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1: 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Canberra traffic.
2: 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Now with Gerald Slaven Cherry.
3: In Hawker, slow for William Hovell Drive out approaching Drake Brockman Drive. Congestion in Cook for Coulter Drive northbound coming from William Hovell Drive as well. Some peak hour traffic in Madura on the Madura Parkway north towards the Federal Highway. A busy run in Phillip for Yamba Drive south along the Canberra Hospital. Steady in Simonston on the Monaro Highway south due to Lunyon Drive. The census is coming this August. 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Authorised by the Australian Bureau of Statistics Canberra. 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

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It's Larry here. I learned a little bit about General Sir John Monash when I had a few years at the Australian War Memorial. Amazing man. Fascinating story. And I was reading an article on news.com.au earlier today, and there is a push to get his story up on the big screen. Not as a documentary, there's been a number of those over the years, but actually as a blockbuster film. And the push is coming from a retired army officer, and he's now industry executive with the Monash Movie Production Company, Wayne Higgins. And their dream is to get it in the hands of someone. Well, their dream is Steven Spielberg, but they're also pitching it to the likes of Peter Jackson and Sam Mendes. So if you don't know too much about General Sir John Monash, have a look. Do a little bit of research. An incredible man. He changed the way that wars were fought. He was the he oversaw the Australian Corps in the Western Front in World War One. It was the biggest corps in that vicinity of the war. And so he was a former engineer, and he approached an upcoming battle, the Battle of Hamel, from an engineer's point of view. So in those days, tanks were incredibly noisy. So he needed to move tanks from one place to another and didn't want to let the enemy know what they were doing. So he flew a squadron of planes over the top to drown out the noise. And that's the sort of mindset he brought to the tactics employed in the Battle of Hamel. He worked it out so incredibly well on paper, and he said, this battle is going to take 90 minutes. 90 minutes. Well, he wasn't right. It took 93 and changed the way that wars were fought forever. He's an incredible man, so I certainly hope that Wayne Higgins and the people behind the project, which is called, it's got a working title of The General, certainly do get the story out there and up on the big screen with some great credentials behind it.

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2: Ford's triple stack deals on now at Gerald Slavin Ford, Phillip and Belconnen.
3: In Hawker, slow for William Hovell Drive out approaching Drake Brockman Drive. Congestion in Cook for Coulter Drive northbound coming from William Hovell Drive as well. Some peak hour traffic in Madura on the Madura Parkway north towards the Federal Highway. A busy run in Phillip for Yamba Drive south along the Canberra Hospital. Steady in Simonston on the Monaro Highway south to Lunyon Drive. The census is coming this August. 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

0: 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All righty, that is me done. 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
12: Yuma, good evening. I'm Tamara Cartwright. ACT Chief Minister Andrew Barr has announced his new cabinet following the resignation of Yvette Berry last week. Rachel Stephen-Smith taking on Deputy Chief Minister and will oversee the education portfolio, meaning Dr. Marisa Patterson will be the new Minister for Health. Chief Minister Andrew Barr says Yvette Berry's departure leaves significant holes to fill in big ministerial responsibilities.
13: We're looking at the allocation of portfolios, took into account experience, new faces and new ideas, and ensuring that workload was balanced effectively amongst eight different ministers.
12: Australia's new AusAlert emergency system has been tested for the first time today. The 10-second warning signal sent to millions of compatible mobile phones and devices across the country. It comes ahead of the rollout of the system in October. Caught today for three males from New South Wales after allegedly pouring fuel through a Girilang home, setting it alight and taking off in a silver Audi sedan. ACT police allege the men were arrested in New South Wales after being traced to the Federal and Hume highways, where police allegedly found fuel-soaked clothing and lighters. The men were extradited to the ACT on Saturday, and investigations into the matter are continuing with additional or upgraded charges possible. The Girilang residence has been the target of previous previous arson incidents, and inquiries in relation to any linkages between these incidents are occurring. A notice from Canberra's Pill Test

0: testing service after a sample expected to contain cocaine was found to contain heroin instead. Cantor says it's the second time it's happened this month locally, and while the service can't say how widespread the issue is, it comes after recent public drug warnings from New South Wales and Victorian health authorities around heroin being present in drugs sold as cocaine and methamphetamine. And we're being warned to brace for a jump in price at the Bowser from next week. The PM says extending the 16 cent a litre fuel excise discount beyond this weekend isn't feasible.
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0: The Newcastle Knights will be sweating on the return of Kalyn Ponga for this weekend's clash with the Broncos, although that appears unlikely. The club is facing a crisis after Dylan Brown and Dylan Lucas were ruled out for the rest of the season. And a disappointing end to the NBL One season for the Canberra Gunners after losing to the Maitland Mustangs 94-70 in their elimination final on Saturday.
1: 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Climbing $1,000 every week at your Canberra Labour Club.
0: Sunny and a top of 14 today. Tomorrow mostly sunny and 13. Wednesday clearing shower and 11 degrees. 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
1: Is there really a new suburb?
2: Well, it's an old suburb, but it's been given a zhuzh in terms of name.
1: Okay.
2: It's a Canberra suburb. And I'm not talking about the time that they changed the street sign for Cook.
1: Oh.
2: Or for Moncrief.
1: I didn't know about Moncrief.
2: Well,
1: what does Moncrief?
3: I don't know about either of those.
1: What does, about Cook.
2: If you're going to change the sign, if somebody's going to graffiti the sign, we'll talk about the Moncrief one off air.
1: Like it's not a rooster.
2: It's absolutely not.
3: Yeah, I got that it? One now. Yep.
1: But I don't know Moncrief. Anyway.
2: I'll tell you about it off air.
1: Sure.
2: People at home know what I'm talking about.
1: Is that one harder to explain?
2: It's just not appropriate.
1: Right.
2: Okay.
1: Because cookies.
2: Okay. Moving on from that, there is a new suburb. The suburb formerly known as Page.
1: Yes.
2: The sign has been graffitied.
1: Oh, no.
3: I've seen this.
2: And now it is known as Rage.
1: Rage.
2: Somebody has painted a little stick onto the P and it looks like it says Rage now.
1: Oh. I wonder how the residents of Page feel about that.
2: I don't. Nobody has said anything. People are saying, obviously, never forget what they did with the Cook sign.
1: Of course.
2: There was.
1: It's actually become a bit of a thing in Cook.
2: To have the sign change. It's just like how we work on Bellenden Street and the sign is always graffitied to take away the last Bellend Street. They take away the N. Bellenden.
1: Okay.
2: They always change it to Bellend. Anyway. Now it's Page.
1: Yep.
2: Page Rage. Now is Rage. Mm-hmm. And apparently there's a local band. They say this is disrespectful to the local band the suburb was named after, Page Against the Kayleen.
1: Oh.
2: Like Rage Against the Machine.
1: Oh, that was good.
2: I want to get them in. I've never heard of these guys.
1: Oh, that's good.
2: So good morning.
1: So smart.
2: Good morning to all of the Rage residents out there this morning.
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0: Hello, it's Kristen and Nige at night. Let's now, though, talk about utes. Good morning to everyone out there driving a ute, maybe on your way to work, on your way to the gym, on your way home from the gym. Mm-hmm. I don't know what you're doing with your ute, but you're probably not using it for its intention.
1: Oh. This to carry stuff?
0: Well.
1: To put your tools in?
0: What? Yes.
2: Under the stars.
0: Oh, that's not. Oh, that's quite romantic. That?
2: Or go to the drive-in theatre, back ute up. Lie in the back, watch the movie.
0: Yes.
1: Oh, Starlight, R.I.P.
0: Well, I mean, that's not what I think of when I think of utes and four-wheel drives. I think of off-roading, getting amongst it.
1: Yeah, I think
2: off-roading a ute, though, isn't that more of a four-wheel drive?
1: Yeah,
0: well,
1: I agree.
0: Ute and four-wheel drives.
1: Mm-hmm.
0: This is a new research that's been commissioned by Continental Tires into people and how they use their cars. And they found that almost one in four ute and four-wheel drive owners have never taken their vehicle off-road. They don't even know what their vehicle is capable of.
1: So why did they purchase it then?
0: Well, exactly. I think the intention is there to, like,
1: I know,
0: get out.
1: Look well, like I do.
0: Look like you do. Yep. But in reality, more than half of the owners of these vehicles said grocery shopping was the main performance that their ute or four-wheel drive gave, and the other 52% regularly use it for just commuting to work. So
2: that's a very expensive way, because four-wheel drives are diesel, and diesel's not cheap.
0: Yeah, mate.
2: I mean, okay, yes, when you're trying to drive through a car park, you can drive over cars, which is fine, but it's a very expensive way of doing it.
1: But also, like, how much groceries are you getting? But you've got to put it all in the ute. Like,
0: Tri-loads, mate. Tri-loads.
1: Is this like a family of six or something?
0: Well, it's only a two-cap, two-seater.
1: Exactly.
0: No, people say that they think that people are buying these cars for the idea of freedom, right? Mm. So they can, if they want to, get out and get adventurous.
1: Mm-hmm.
0: But for the most part, they're just going down to their local Aldi.
1: Oh, it's like a girlfriend of mine was telling me, who lives in Sydney, that there was a particular business that could come around to your house and put, like, make your car look dirty.
0: You're kidding.
1: No. Make your car look dirty so that when you went into work on Monday, you're like, oh! Been camping.
0: Oh,
1: or been
0: my
1: out
0: God.
1: And about.
2: I drove through a puddle.
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1: 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And some of the answers are a little bit wild.
3: Okay.
1: In my personal opinion, you tell me what you think, because I'm pretty sure at least one of them is just, you know, pinching things. Mm-hmm. Frugal. This is the headline. Frugal. Shoppers reveal their wildest savings hacks.
3: I love a hack. I know you do.
1: They asked people in Sydney, Surry Hills specifically.
3: Mm-hmm.
1: One person admitted to borrowing toilet paper. Now, this isn't borrowing.
2: You give it back.

0: Exactly. The quote is, the craziest thing I've ever done to save a buck is take toilet paper from my work or gym rather than buying it. I'll just take a couple of rolls.
1: Well, I guess that's interesting only because I would have thought that most workplaces are similar to our workplaces where they've got like the full massive big rolls that look like the size of like a dinner plate.
0: Maybe she's taking those. Maybe she's shouldering them and just being like, see you guys.
1: Or are you like pulling it all out
0: and rolling it back
1: and
0: up
1: rolling
0: yourself.
1: It back up and
0: gosh,
1: then put,
0: that's dedication.
1: Putting it into your handbag.
2: The only problem I have with that is the toilet paper we have here is what, half ply or a third ply?
1: Oh, honey.
2: I've got to have five or six plies. It's got to be. I'm not stealing toilet paper from here.
1: No,
2: it hurts too much.
1: You've got to have dignity. Yeah. That's
0: like
1: right.
0: That. Well done. One of the ones that I, you know, actually do myself, always shop with a list. Yes, that works for me. Mm-hmm. Apparently, there's been this big study by Aldi that found Aussies are now spending 11 million hours a week researching where they can get grocery savings. Nearly one in five people admit to bringing their own snacks to the cinema. I think that's pretty standard.
1: Yep.
0: Just under 10% of people are trying to stockpile restaurant napkins to avoid buying tissues and paper towels.
1: That's a bit much.
0: Right? One person said that they shop around literally doing research ahead of time and, going to multiple supermarkets in one shop just to get whatever is on special, the cheapest stuff, where they get the best deal. And then another guy admitted to, quote, sneaking into the cinemas in his youth. Don't do that.
1: Don't do that, guys.
0: No. But the interesting stuff, what's the stuff worth splurging on? What are the non-negotiables for you? Some of the things that were highlighted in this report. Experiences, travel, meals with loved ones, high-quality clothing.
2: Chocolate.
1: Cute. I agree. I mean, Cadbury or bust. Cadbury or get out of my face.
2: Yep.
0: I suppose if you're having
1: Sorry, that was a lot.
2: Very aggressive.
1: I didn't realize that I was so emotional about Cadbury,
0: it really explains it. I like it.
1: Toothpaste.
0: Now, you know what? Producer Hayley said that, and I am on board with that. Toothpaste.
1: Yeah.
0: Has that been a thing in your house?
1: Yeah. Ian tried to go cheap last week, which I understand, but I considered divorce.
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1: At night.
0: Raiders, you absolute legends. 4 wins in a row. So 56-10 on Saturday over the West Tigers,
2: GAO. Yeah.
0: A very quick shout out to Adam Jansen from our Raiders on Mixed Team, who we were at McDonald's and then handed over to the Raiders on Mixed Team. And Adam had a couple of people with him, Sunny and Ella too, who are relatively new. And I think Sammy too was supposed to be with Raiders on Mix, but she wasn't feeling 100%. Adam did such a good job.
2: And it was a big day as well. Was it three matches out at GAO?
1: There was the NRLW first, then there was the Man Sports, and then there was the other one.
2: Okay, yeah.
1: So there was...
0: Brad's our tech.
1: I'm up on the sports lingo.
0: And he is keeping us on the air.
2: Yeah,
0: and he always calls it like sports ball. I wish I could tell you that it was the amazing win that was making headlines. But unfortunately, it's the stink at GAO. Our smelly friend is back.
2: I saw this in the paper this morning. Yes, the infamous Canberra Stadium stink is back.
0: Which I don't think people can quite put their finger on exactly what it is.
2: And I'm not even sure, is it in the tunnels? Is it

0: outside the change rooms. Is that where
1: it is? I think that's
0: mainly
1: where it is, yes, where it lingers.
0: Because this has not been the first time at all.
1: Oh, God, no.
0: No.
1: Because it comes and goes as well.
0: Exactly. According to the paper, it's been described by multiple sources as smelling like a filthy public toilet.
1: Oh!
0: So sort of sewerage.
1: Sewerage-y.
0: Yeah.
1: Oh, which is not fun. Like, especially too for the Raiders or any team that's travelling. If that's the, like, that's the tunnel that everybody's running out of, then, like, your mind is going to be about the smell and rather
0: focused on the game and then you run through and you go, ugh.
1: Yeah. And also, that's where all the media stands, right?
0: Like, what are you saying?
1: It's not. I'm saying if there's going to be a smell, it needs to be somewhere different.
0: Okay, yeah, yeah. No, I hear you. I hear you.
1: What's the worst smell that you've ever smelt?
2: The only one I've got is when I used to grow up, I lived on a farm in North Queensland and we had a septic tank.
1: Oh.
2: And every now and then, like we do here at the radio station, it has to be emptied. Mm. So they back the truck up, they lift the lid off, and then you just get the smell. It probably smells very similar to what GIS smelled like because it's that kind of smell. Mm-hmm. And the other one was like we went bushwalking a long time ago and we came across a bat cave where lots of bats live.
0: Oh, and bats a bat poo. Cave.
2: And we put a lot of bat poo together. That's very, very stinky.
0: It's not like Batman's area. It is
2: it's not a secret lair with a car. This is just your typical bat.
0: Okay.
1: There was a Christmas holiday when I was a little girl and my family and I went to Dubbo.
0: Yeah.
1: But I say that it was, you know, Christmas holiday because number one, it was an extended holiday because it was school holidays, but also number two, it's Christmas, so it's hot, right?
0: Yeah.
1: Our freezer at home.
0: Oh, no. Oh, no.
1: Broke, which we didn't know about because obviously you're away for like 2, 3, maybe even 4 weeks.
0: Oh, wow.
1: So by the time we got home, like you could walk through the door and it was just like this wall of smell.
2: Yeah.
1: Yeah. And I can remember, I just remember my mum having to ring like family friends to say, hey, can you come and get the girls? And Nikki and I went and swam in a friend's pool while mum and dad had to
0: swim in something else.
1: Swim in like the maggots and the
0: Swimming through the crisper. Yeah.
1: Like adulting, gross.
0: And good morning to everyone who's having their breakfast today.
1: Sorry, I probably haven't timed this well.
0: Win.
1: What's your worst smell?
0: You win. I think that does it. I can't beat that. We should have ended with that.
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0: Hey, it's Kristen and Nige at night.
1: Hey, it was another big win for Canberra Brave in the ice hockey yesterday. Hayley, producer Hayley, is clapping. We love that.
2: Yay! This was it's so good.
1: It was a rescheduled match, like a do-over from one of, I think it was the original home game opener for the Brave back in May that got postponed. Anyway.
2: You've really become a fan after Ice Campus. Hockey.
1: I love
0: hated rivalry.
2: And hated rivalry.
1: So I went to a Brave game a couple of weeks back.
2: You haven't stopped banging on about it.
1: It was incredible.
2: Yep.
1: I cannot wait to get tickets again. Anyway, yesterday, Brave.

0: Up against Sydney Ice Dogs. It was a full house at the AIS. There's music. There's all... it's great.
1: It looks like great vibes. And with the Bears?
0: Yeah, yeah.
1: The little teddy bears onto the ice.
0: Awesome game. Comeback win for Brave. It took a 5-3 victory. Well done.
1: Yay.
0: But snaps also to the social media team for Brave. I saw a video of the players coming off the ice, presumably after training, I guess, one day last week, where they were asked for their answer to the question of the week.
1: Oh, do they do a little question of the week, mm-hmm. do they?
0: The question of the week.
1: Is it about sport or is it about fun stuff?
0: General, right. In general. The question of the week, what is the most inconvenient thing you can take from someone's house? Brad, do you have that audio there?
2: No, Hayley.
0: Oh, no!
1: Poor Hayley, you should see her. If only you could see her face. She's looking at her computer. No, she's shaking her head.
0: Oh, maybe we don't have the audio.
1: What were some of the examples?
0: Look, some of my favourites were the Wi-Fi connection.
1: Yes.
0: There was, I think someone actually said, and I don't want to pinch yours, Kristen, but what did you say to me?
1: God, I can't remember.
0: One shoe.
1: Okay, one shoe.
0: For me, the battery from your garage remote.
1: Oh, good one.
2: The battery from any remote.
0: Yes. Actually, what about the battery from every remote? Mm-hmm. Just one. Just one battery. From every remote. So you still got one in there. It's like, where'd it go? Oh, it was me.
1: I've lost one AirPod, which is really annoying. It's really annoying.
0: Brad, you've got a couple.
2: Well, I was thinking the most inconvenient thing to have taken from my house would be the plate in my microwave.
1: Oh, you probably didn't hear her. She's
0: that
1: behind.
0: Was so loud.
1: She's behind the glass wall. She has a mic where she could have just pressed it and said it, so it went to air.
3: But that and a can opener.
2: Anything. You know the drawer in your kitchen. It's not the top one. It's the second one where everything goes to disappear, and you know anything from there goes missing. Mm-hmm. I will notice it and I will miss it because it will be. I never need it until now, and I go looking for it, and it's
1: and
2: gone.
1: Then you can't find it.
0: Really good point. Oh.
2: Like ice cube trays and whisks as well.
0: Whisks. You could use a fork, though, for a whisk.
2: But it doesn't have the same results.
1: Well, you can't use a fork.
0: What are you looking at me like? You can use a fork.
1: No, you can't. You can't use a fork. It's a good little whisky whisk.
0: Mm.
1: So good.
2: They're all the ones I've got.
0: I like it.
1: Oh, well done to the Brave. Do you want to take calls? Well, if you've got an example of something that you would hate to be stolen from your house that's inconvenient, 6242 1063. Kate, we found your audio.
0: Oh, I'm so happy. We were just chatting about a video that I saw at the end of last week from Canberra Brave, our ice hockey team. The guys were coming off the ice and their media team asked them the question of the week, which was, what's the most inconvenient thing you can take from someone's house?
4: Cutlery or light bulbs? Probably the power cord to charge to plug in your TV. Oh.
0: Yes.
4: Like the Wi-Fi router or something?
0: Yes.
4: Maybe like one shoe. That's
2: one shoe.
4: Toilet paper.
1: Oh.
4: All the doorknobs. Forks.
1: All the doorknobs. So good.
0: You know what? You're not going anywhere without doorknobs.
1: In or out. Nowhere.
0: You're stuck.
1: Tamara is in Gerrah. Let's go to Tamara. Hi.
5: Hi, guys. How are you?
1: We're good. Have you got an idea of something that you could steal from someone else's place that would really throw them?
5: Oh, I haven't all the time, but I don't smoke and I need a lighter to light my gas stove. So it gets taken often by the smokers. Oh. So without a lighter, you can't eat.
0: Oh, no.
1: Well, without the lighter, you can't eat.
0: Yeah, because sometimes the little starter thing goes, right?
5: Yeah, I don't. The owls don't work, so we need a lighter. And I've always got one because I'm not a smoker, and that conveniently goes.
0: Someone pinches it.
1: So what do you do if you can't eat?
5: Well, I'm not rubbing two sticks together.
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11: 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Tell us what happened to you this weekend in your three-word weekend. And I drove down a street over the weekend, never seen it before, called Cardigan Street. So on the search across Australia, do you know of any clothing-themed streets of Australia? You'll miss her lyrics. 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

0: 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Christian O'Connell's show. Let's get into this week's misheard lyrics.
1: It's just another misheard Monday.
2: Christian O'Connell's misheard lyrics.
0: Welcome to a misheard Monday. We play back your misheard lyrics. If we agree with what you think you're mishearing, you'll hear this. And if we don't, and for the really great ones,
2: instant Hall of Famer.
0: We had a couple of great Hall of Famers last week. Nicole had one. Elton John, Tiny Dancer. Now, the original line, this boulevard is not that bad, but we're hearing the vol-au-vent is not that bad.
3: The boulevard is not that bad.
0: See, crystal clear, that's why it's a
2: instant Hall of Famer.
0: Emma had Honeybee, Olivia Rodrigo, and I Hope I Never See Your Face Looks Like Gollum.

0: 3 degrees, my simple heart. My simple heart. Or is it bicycle hut?
1: My simple heart. Bicycle hut.
0: I mean, it is. It's a hut for the bikes.
1: It keep
0: sounds
1: out like
0: the rain. Ad. Yes. My simple heart. Come to. My simple heart. It's a radio ad. It's not just an ad. It's the greatest form of advertising. We all know it. And that's radio advertising. My simple heart. That's me, Carl Sandilands. You're going to miss them. Kobe Watkins, you shook me all night long. AC/DC. She had the sightless eyes telling me no lies. She had the sightless eyes telling me no lies. Or, did she have him circumcised? Telling me no lies. She had the sightless eyes telling me no lies.
1: It
0: is there. It is there. She had the sightless eyes telling me no lies. I mean, you heard it, Kobe.
1: It's a great snippet.
0: Nope, man, nope. Scott Allen's got this one. Unstoppable from Sia. I'm unstoppable. Unstoppable. Or is Sia a soccer ball? Unstoppable. No. Mark Williams in Corsica, France. All right, fancy pants. Well, I'm overlooking an injecting room in Richmond. So who wins this game, Mark Williams? Back at you, pal. Well, he's in Corsica, France. He's been listening to Corduroy, Pearl Jam, brilliant song. I'll take the varmint's path. Not a great line, actually, but that's the original line, not the misheard. I'll take the varmint's path. Or is it Eddie Vedder will take the 4 mince pies? Well done, Mark, a la Corsica, France. That is brilliant. I love that. Well done. Heather has been listening to Bonnie Tyler, Total Eclipse of the Heart. Every now and then I know there's nothing any better. Every now and then I know there's nothing any better. Or is it, she's referencing what we just had from Mark Williams. Every now and then I know there's nothing any better. Keep the streak going. Every now and then I know there's nothing any
1: better. Yes, that's Eddie
0: Vedder. Eddie Vedder. Every now Eddie? I'll take the farmer's pie. I love this one. Eddie Vedder, well done. Instant Hall of Famer. And Kimberly, Coldplay, Viva La Vida, I used to rule the world. Seas would rise when I gave the word. I used to rule the world. Seas would rise when I gave the word. Or is he in the kitchen, Chris Martin? And he used to rule the world and season rice. Whenever he gave the word, such was his power and command in the kitchen. Chris Martin's kitchen rules. I used to rule the world, season rice when I gave the word. Such power to have that, you know. The only season rice when Chris Martin says, and also that is power to Chris Martin, isn't it? He would season rice. I used to rule the world, season rice when I gave the word. Well done, Kimberly. All right, as always, whenever you mishear the lyrics, I'll take the farmer's pie. Email me yours, christian@christianoconnell.com.au, and thank you to everyone who does that every day.
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0: 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How's your weekend? What is your three-word weekend? Rhea, what's your three-word weekend?
1: Mine is outlasted by oldies. On Friday night, I had a 100th birthday party.
0: Wow.
1: Not for a 100-year-old, but my friend Alex and her mum, Julie. Alex was turning 30 and her mum was turning 70
0: next week.
1: Combined it, had a 100th birthday party with all her friends and all the mum's
0: friends. Oh, what a lovely thing to do.
1: It was awesome.
0: Good fun.
1: It was so much fun. What I underestimated was the ability of these 70-year-olds to drink. Because I... these 7-year-olds
0: always underestimate their ability. Always underestimate their ability to drink. Please.
1: These 70-year-old Russians, oh, my God. It was
0: Well, they also don't know when it's going to be their last drink. You know?
1: Yeah.
0: Before they make that, go up that rainbow bridge to Heaven's Bar. Heavenly RSL waits for all of us, my friends.
1: I pride myself on my ability to, like, stay out, to drink, to
0: party. You've got a good constitution. Yes. You're a 30-something.
1: Thank you.
0: You've got vitality.
1: We had the initial party at Lazy Bones in Marrickville at this beautiful venue.
0: Then
1: we kicked on to their home. And it was 5 a.m. The sun was starting to come up.
2: Oh,
1: and I'm like, well, the sun's up. It's time to go. Time to get out of here. And I'm falling asleep. And these 70-year-old Russians are still just punching their way through bottle after bottle of vodka. Oh, and they were heckling me as I left. Calling me soft, calling me a wuss.
0: Brutal.
1: Words in Russian I wasn't familiar with, but I don't think were complimentary. And I don't know what time they wrapped up, but they were kicking on well after we left. It was crazy.
0: My three-word weekend is Macca's hot date. I happened to be in a McDonald's over the weekend. So it was about 11 a.m. Saturday morning. And there was clearly a couple, middle-aged, not on a first date. I would guess it was a third date, but it's a third date. They're having a date there.
1: At McDonald's?
0: No, about 11 a.m.
2: Oh.
0: You know when you see something and you start stalking people? I took my AirPods out and I was like, whatever's going on here, this is now my entertainment. And I'm looking up to the gods going, thank you for placing me here. All of my life has led me to be here in this Macca's watching these two superstars. They opted for table service. I didn't even know that was an option.
2: Can you even get that?
1: What does table service mean?
0: Well, when you go to the machine now, Macca's, and you do the order, and then you go and wait for your lucky number to come up.
1: Yeah.
0: I didn't know. It's like either go pick up at the counter or table service.
2: Oh, fancy.
0: Nothing fancier. Fine dining in McDonald's.
1: And so they would bring out their meals, like what, on the Macca's tray or something like that?
0: Yeah, so they were sat there, and there was a little bit of semi-awkward chit-chat, you know, when you still get to know someone. It's clearly not a first date.
1: Mm.
0: So I would guess this is a third date.
1: Right.
0: But it was just a little bit odd that it was, you know, 11 o'clock, not even really sort of a brunch date, at Macca's. They were both dressed up for it. He was wearing aftershave. She had perfume. Anyway, I decided to go and sit next to them.
1: Of course.
2: Not creepy at all.
0: And there was no one. There were other free tables.
1: Mm-hmm.
0: But I needed to just be near where they were.
1: You got
0: to
1: understand what's going on.
0: Front row seats to life, my friends.
1: And how was the conversation between
2: those
1: two?
0: Just, they were just out there.
1: Mm. Oh. They were just living.
0: Yeah. There was a lot going on between these two lovebirds. Yeah. I want to talk about, you know, people talk about sort of weird first dates. Let's talk about unusual third dates. Macca's is that.
1: Right.
0: You know, third dates. No one ever talks about the second or third dates.
1: Mm.
0: I think they can be weirder sometimes when someone might take a wild shot and go, hey, let's try and do this.
1: Mm.
0: You know, I want to hear today about unusual second or third dates. And congratulations to listener Carly. Her three-word weekend brought a house.
1: Oh,
0: that's great news. Christian, I brought a guy with me on a first date to get a tattoo. He just watched. Then he took me to tag along for his job for the day, which was fixing traffic lights. Whoa, what happened next? And anything happened next? We have followed up. I have sent her a message. She never saw him again.
1: Well, that makes sense.
0: It was red light from her.
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1: Mix 106.3, Christian O'Connell's show of the weekend. I was driving in a new suburb I've not been to before, and I was looking for a coffee shop, and I suddenly saw with glee that I had turned down Cardigan Street. And I now want to know, are there other clothing names of Australia? I want to see if we can build a kind of A to Z, an atlas of clothing streets of Australia. I don't know if there's any hats, berets, brassieres.
2: Brassieres?
1: Yes, some of the older suburbs. Ants.
2: Ant Lane.
1: By the way, as I was driving around at the weekend, one word you see a lot on various suburb high streets, Australians love this word. And over the last 8 years, I've been watching Australians and making notes. The word luxe. You guys love the word luxe. It's luxe hair. It's luxe facials. It's luxe feet. That was a new one I saw at the weekend. Luxe feet. In fact, we now need to add luxe into the Christian O'Connell luxe radio show.
2: It's very Aussie because we don't have time to say luxury.
1: No. Sean, it's a luxe, you know? The luxe breakfast show. All right, so if you know of any clothing-related street names, do you know of any of Sydney?
2: I do. I saw one when we were in Sydney just last week. You were staying in Surrey Hills. We were grabbing dinner, and there is a Blouse Lane.
1: You're kidding.
2: Which fits perfectly with your Cardigan Street.
1: Yes, we're starting to put together an outfit for a lady about town. All right, Patricia Caitlin, what have you got?
3: I have Gossamer Street. Gossamer is a fabric. Now, I didn't know
1: like
3: this.
1: A denier, is it?
3: It's quite light and thin.
2: What sort of clothing would use a gossamer?
3: I didn't know this.
1: Negligee? A slip?
3: No, like a slip.
1: Do ladies still wear a slip? Or is
3: absolutely
1: that like an old thing?
2: Sorry, what is a slip?
4: Like a petticoat.
2: What's a petticoat?
1: Oh, wow. Well,
4: so you can't see through your dresses the sunlight, you know?
2: Got it. Got it.
1: A different time, Patsy. A more respectable time. Sadly, our friend here is from a more grubby, gratuitous sort of instant swipey.
4: Yeah.
1: They're swiping the negligees and slips away, sadly, these days. They want to see everything right now. All kinds of graphic images.
4: Do you remember that famous photo of Princess Di when she was like a kindergarten teacher? It was a beautiful photo, actually, but she wasn't wearing a slip.
1: I don't remember that.
4: Yeah, in the 80s.
1: It'd be perfect if I had, hang on, I've just got a file of ladies
4: in
1: the public eye with no slips on.
4: Oh, no, it was very famous, and there was such an outroar because she wasn't wearing a slip, a petticoat, and you could see the shape of her legs.
1: Isn't that incredible, Pats? What a different time it is
4: now. Oh, yes.
1: You're right, that used to be like, women wore petticoats.
4: Yes, and stockings.
1: Isn't that long ago, really, when you think about it?
4: No, that's right. I always had to go to Sunday school with stockings and a petticoat under my dress. I hated it. It was like Little House on the Prairie, really, when you think about it.
1: So do you think women are happy now they don't have to have like 87 different layers?
4: It's like, yes, free me, please. No corsets, nothing like that.
1: Do you know, I was talking to the team last week about that, when you're off, Patsy, about this. I bet you'll get this. I've noticed with my wife, right, and it's taken me 28 years of marriage to notice about her. She is so much more happy at the moment. We've been watching a TV show in the evening, and there's a moment, it's only about 6:17 p.m., where she just reach under her top and unhook her bra and throw it on the floor. And she literally just goes, oh, my God, that's so much better. That is when it's like that she's done with the day.
4: Yes.
1: When she takes the bra off.
4: I do it the second don't even barely get in the front door
1: I reckon most women listening right now know roughly, quite close to the nearest minute, what time in an average day, Monday to Friday, the bra comes off.
4: Yeah, absolutely.
1: Us guys don't know what that's like.
2: Now, what's the male equivalent?
1: You know, it's like when you kick off a pair of tight shoes or something like that.
2: Yeah,
1: and you go, oh, my God, that's so much better.
2: Let the puppies breathe.
1: Yes, excuse me. We're not calling a feature that. Anyway, women, if you do want to let me know, if you do have a rough time, the bra comes off. We're grown-ups on the Luxe Show. What time to take your bra off?
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0: 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Christian O'Connell's show. Time for a brand new At Work Time, Wester. Today we're looking for your bogan TV shows. All right, bogan TV shows. Game of Thongs.
1: Oh, that's very good. Gold.
0: How I Met Your Mullet.
1: Oh, God.
0: I Dream of Jean Jacket.
1: Yeah.
0: Come on, Knowlesy was rocking that denim jacket.
1: True, with a bit of fleece.
0: The lovely little bit of fleece lining there, sir.
1: Gold.
0: Yeah. And DFO, Brother, Where Art Thou? DFO, Brother. Bogan's Lover, DFO.
1: Silver Plus.
0: All right, Rio, what have you got? What's on bogan TV?
1: We loved water rats in the 90s, but bogans loved water rat's tails.
0: Yes, gold. Well done.
1: Bluey, a beloved TV show for kids. What's the bogan version? Winnie Bluey.
0: Oh, very good as well. Another gold. These are great bogan TV shows.
1: The Joe Bogan Experience. And Border Patrol, great show. Burnout Patrol for the bogans.
0: Yes, silver. All right, what have you got then? Bogan TV shows, different smokes.
1: Gold.
0: 2.5 moccasins.
1: Silver.
0: House of Chardonnays.
1: Silver Plus.
0: Dukes of Chazza.
1: Poor gold.
0: That's very good, Joanne. Well done. The Big Bong Theory.
1: Gold Plus.
0: That's so good. Who did that? Nicholas Brook. Well done. The Farmer Wants a Vape.
1: Silver Plus.
0: Better Call in Sick.
1: Poor gold.
0: Nathan, well done. Will Spin City.
1: Silver.
0: The Flanny instead of the Nanny.
1: Oh, gold. Wow.
0: the Holden Girls.
1: Gold.
0: What well done, Brett. Ugg Island.
1: Silver.
0: The Telly Stubbies.
1: Oh, gold plus.
0: I know, these are so good today. Who is that? Sarah.
1: Wow.
0: Uggs of Marriage.
1: Silver.
0: Instead of Stranger Things, Strayer Things.
1: Silver Plus.
0: Mark in the Hunter Valley. Blue Sheilas. Instead of Blue Heelers, Blue Sheilas.
1: Gold.
0: What on Santo? Flight of the Commodores.
1: Silver.
0: Little House O's on the Prairie.
1: Yeah, gold.
0: What on Tim? Punky Home Brewster.
1: Silver.
0: I Dream of Flannies.
1: Silver.
0: And RuPaul's Snag Race.
1: Oh, gold.
0: That
1: plus.
0: Is so good. Laura Dal Pozzo Clemente. That's very good. RuPaul's Snag Race.
1: That's got to be the winner.
0: It's the winner,
1: that's
0: right?
1: That's the winner.
0: That's the Christian O'Connell Show for today. We are back tomorrow. Tomorrow, Toaster Tuesday, thanks to Bing Lee. 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
1: 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Well, that wasn't a little bit of an opener. 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
11: 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East Lake is the answer. 4 great venues, plenty of room options, dedicated events team. 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
1: Kelly is having a yarn with her bestie, Sarah, as the kettle lets out a burst of steam. A gust of wind rattles the windows, and the scrumptious aroma of fruit loaf wafts from the toaster. Watching the ruse hop across the hilltops under a crimson sunset, Sarah pours the peppermint tea and tells Kelly about the guy from Cooma she's been chatting with online for the last 3 weeks. We're connecting friends right across the region. ActuAGL. The energy for around here.
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0: 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I said
1: wake up, Canberra. 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Well, that wasn't a little bit of an opener. 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

0: Selling is a bit more involved than I thought, though.
1: How so?
0: Building reports, contracts, and now the anti-money laundering laws coming in from July, which seems to have a few agents on the back foot.
1: You really need a solid conveyancing team. We've just been through it with KJB Law. They were across it all and worked really well with our agent.
0: Good to know. Thanks, mate.
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3: Kelly is having a yarn with her bestie, Sarah, as the kettle lets out a burst of steam. A gust of wind rattles the windows, and the scrumptious aroma of fruit loaf wafts from the toaster. Watching the ruse hop across the hilltops under a crimson sunset, Sarah pours the peppermint tea and tells Kelly about the guy from Cooma she's been chatting with online for the last 3 weeks. We're connecting friends right across the region. ActuAGL. The energy for around here.
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0: Australia's fuel security. The Prime Minister is in WA today, where he will announce $4 million for a feasibility study into a new oil refinery in the state. Australia has just two refineries left, one in Queensland and one in Victoria. Hindmarsh Drive, Tuggeranong Parkway and Canberra Avenue are the capital's top three crash hotspots, with the most common crash type being nose to tail. That's according to the latest report from AAMI, which recorded more than 6,400 claims throughout last year. The report also found male drivers aged 35 to 44 to be the drivers most likely to crash. And the University of Canberra is officially stepping into Canberra's south with the new Southside Hub at Lake Tuggeranong College. The space is designed to strengthen tertiary pathways for students and the wider community in the Tuggeranong region. The hub is accessible to all college students and other prospective university students in the region.
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0: The Perth Bears have reportedly secured a couple of stars forwards, including a Canberra enforcer. News Corp is reporting Raiders star Morgan Smithies has put pen to paper on a three-year deal to join the Bears for their inaugural season in 2027, whilst it's also reported Eels forward Junior Paolo is about to do the same and is expected to become the club's inaugural captain. And Australia has bagged five gold medals so far on day four of the Comm Games in Glasgow. Kate McDonald took out the women's uneven bars before the Aussies' dominance in the pool continued. Jenna Forrester won the 400 individual medley. Beau Matthews, the men's SB9 100 breaststroke, and Alex Perkins took out the women's 100 butterfly. Meg Harris won the 100 freestyle in an Aussie clean sweep ahead of Molly O'Callaghan and Shayna Jack.
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0: Partly cloudy and 13 today, possible shower and 11 tomorrow, then mostly sunny and 12 on Thursday. 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
3: Yuma and good morning. I'm Hayden Becerra. The ACT Gambling and Racing Commission has revealed reported incidents of gambling harm in the territory rose to over 72,000 last financial year, a more than 50% increase from the previous year. Independent member for Kurrajong, Thomas Emerson, says these statistics highlight a real need for meaningful gambling harm reforms in the ACT.
4: One in every six Canberrans experiences some form of gambling harm, either directly or through someone else in their life who's experiencing gambling harm, and that's having second-order impacts on them. So this is a public health crisis. I think everyone acknowledges that.
3: Meanwhile, Mr. Emerson introduced a bill in June that seeks to ban political donations from the gambling industry. Canberra Liberals leader Mark Partin has labelled the government as corrupt after last week's Integrity Commission report made findings of serious corrupt conduct by two senior public servants in Yvette Berry's portfolio.
5: This is a corrupt government. It was very, very clearly articulated in this report, and we see that the smell of that corruption leads you directly to the former Deputy Chief Minister's office.
3: It's after the ACT government's cabinet reshuffle yesterday, which saw Rachel Stephen-Smith as the new Deputy Chief Minister after Yvette Berry's resignation. A search will resume off the coast of South Australia this morning for a missing infant after the bodies of a mother and a toddler were pulled from the ocean. Emergency services were called to Port Macdonald yesterday morning with the bodies of a 36-year-old woman and her toddler spotted in the water a short time later.

0: unacceptable.
1: What's Benji do now? Apparently he's coming back into the side this week. So it'll be very interesting to see where he plays. If he gets put straight back in the halfback, it's like he's throwing his toys out of the cot and he gets everything he wants. I think the whole situation is embarrassing.
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0: Partly cloudy and 13 today, possible shower and 11 tomorrow, then mostly sunny and 12 on Thursday. 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
3: Wake up with Kristen and Knight. I said wake up, Canberra. 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
4: Good morning, everybody. Happy Tuesday. Okay, let's be honest. Let's start with the warning for Hayley.
5: Oh, okay.
4: You need to keep it real cool when Luke Bateman calls.
5: Don't. I love, but more than that, just have so much respect for Luke Bateman. Canberra, he's not really, but Canberra's own Luke Bateman.
4: Well, he's kind of Canberra's own. Yeah, he's a Raider.
5: We accept him as one of our own.
4: Absolutely.
5: Mate.
4: But I know that you've actually got like a crush on him.
5: Did anyone catch the Australian story last night that they did on Luke Bateman?
4: I've seen snippets of it.
5: Ooh wee, what a story to tell.
4: Oh, and my
5: told
4: goodness.
5: So eloquently.
4: Yes. Mm. He's so articulate and he's so kind. He's got such emotional intelligence. And I just think the pace of how he talks, explains himself. Mm.
5: And that voice, baby.
4: So masculine.
5: Hoo-wee, I'm not keeping it cool. I'm gripping my microphone like you wouldn't believe just to ground myself.
4: I mean, just like get it out before he gets on, okay? So Luke Bateman's going to join us later on in the show.
5: And who cares about everything else?
4: Do you care that Pete Ford's going to join us?
5: I always care that Pete Ford's going to join us. I love that.
4: So, Carl Sanderlands has a documentary that's out.
5: Yeah. Are you going to pay the hunch to access it?
4: You know what? Maybe.
5: Okay.
4: Maybe. One of us has to. Like, I feel like I've drunk the Kool-Aid. I would love to see it. I just don't want to have to pay $99 to see it.
5: Brad, you're a manager in this building. Do you think that's something that we could put on the company card?
6: Oh, absolutely.
5: Or do you think that ARN would be like, we just got rid of this guy. Why are we paying for his content?
6: Let's just see what it looks like on my credit card statement first. If it's just some innocuous business name, they won't know the difference. If it's KS Live, then we've got problems.
4: Oh, and then we need your help after 8 o'clock too, where we're trying to find Canberra's sexiest text.
5: Maybe it'll be the one that I send Luke Bateman after we chat.
4: Thanks for being on the show.
5: And sorry to my boyfriend who may be listening this morning. Anyway.
4: All right, let's get into it, everybody. Hey, bring a bit of sparkle to your Tuesday. Good morning.

0: Kristen and Nigel's one movie, three words.
1: Hey, I've seen this one. This is a classic.
2: Former Raider Luke Bateman will join us before 6:30 this morning. I'm going to have to ask Hayley to leave the studio.
3: Yeah, I don't think I'll be able to keep my cool.
4: I can't even speak.
2: Keep my cool.
4: And you said that we weren't allowed to do his Australian story as the one movie, three words today.
2: No, unfortunately.
4: Tried my best.
2: Up for grabs, a double pass to Holy Days. It is a heartfelt new comedy that tells the story about faith, family and unexpected friendship. So we're sending it to the movies.
4: Looks funny.
2: Yeah. It's got Judy Davis in it.
4: And Miriam Margolyes.
2: Ooh.
4: She's crazy.
2: If you can figure out the movie.
4: I have been, I do the games now that Nudge is on leave.
2: Yeah.
4: This one I always kind of phone it in.
2: Oh,
4: sorry. I think you're going to guess it pretty immediately. Go on, Kristen.
2: Your three words are Spidey, senses, tingling.
4: Yeah! What could it be, Canberra? Tell me.
2: I think we're going to work harder on your movies.
4: I did it yesterday before I left work.
2: Okay.
4: I shouldn't have done that.
2: So Spidey, senses tingling. If you know it, 6242-1063.
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1: Hey, I've seen this one. This is a classic.
2: A big good morning to Barry in Evett, and maybe an apology, Barry, that Hayley's just phoning it in with our early morning game.
3: No,
2: this
3: a huge you're welcome, Barry, because Barry wants to go to the movies.
4: Absolutely.
2: Yeah. How's life, Barry?
4: Oh, great. Thank you. Usual getting up early to take my daughter to swimming. But other than that, yeah, I do well.
5: Swimming in this weather.
3: The pool's inside.
2: We'll be inside. What time do they start, Barry?
4: Well, it starts at 6:30, but we always get there about 6:15, so you can practice a bit more before we get there.
3: Holy dooly, the dedication from your kids.
2: Absolutely. Yeah. All right, so your three words this morning are spidey, senses, tingling. I know. Difficult, Barry. Mm-hmm. Do you know the movie?
4: Spider-Man.
3: Yeah, any one of them.
6: Peter Parker.
4: Yeah.
6: I have something to tell you that's going to sound crazy. But it's the truth.
7: You're the Spider-Man.
6: I can't tell anybody about this. Gotta keep it a secret.
7: Okay.
6: Thank you.
2: All right.
3: That was really hard, Barry.
2: Barry, we've got a double pass for you to go and see Holly Days. Have you got a favourite daughter?
4: No, you're not allowed to have a favourite daughter, but no, I'll be taking my partner with me anyway.
3: Yeah, nice.
4: Thank you.
2: Good save, Barry.
3: You nearly ruined a family.
2: Good save. Have a wonderful day.
4: Thank you very much. Have a good day, everyone. Thank you.

0: Mix 106.3. Good morning. This is the Kristen and Nige show. Former Raider turned reality star and book talk sensation, Luke Bateman. Good morning. Welcome to the show.
1: Thanks, Kristen. Thanks for having me on.
0: Mate, how chuffed were you, first of all, that you even got the honour of an Australian story about you and that it aired last night? What's the reaction been like?
1: I was reading a book last night. I went to bed pretty early, so I haven't, and I got up and come to the airport this morning, so I haven't really got a chance to see too much of the reaction. I've got a heap of messages I've got to reply to, but everything is really, really positive.
0: So, what do you mean? The ABC does an Australian story on you and you don't even watch it?
1: No. I saw bits and pieces of it.
0: Oh, good.
1: But yeah. I was sort of going back and forth between my book and it. So yeah. It was interesting.
0: Do you feel honoured?
1: Oh, absolutely. Mm. I mean, it's such a privilege to have your story told. And for me, it was very raw. It was very gritty. Yeah, but that's my story. Mm-hmm. And I just, you know, it's as I said, they sort of asked me at the end of the, you know, of the end of production. I said, "Oh, what do you hope people get? What do you hope people think of you?" And I said, "I don't care what people think of me. I just want my story to be able to empower them to change their own lives."
0: Because I was going to say that would be my next question: is that if people were watching it, what would be the one takeaway that you would hope that they would take away from it?
1: The power of vulnerability, truly. The power of vulnerability, the power of opening up, the power of connecting with other people, the power of sharing your fears, sharing the darkest parts of your soul. You know, like that's truly what it means to be human. And I just hope that it gives people the courage and the bravery to be able to do that for themselves. You know, when you ask whether it's a privilege for me, it's, you know, the privilege that it is for me is to be able to help other people. Mm-hmm. You know, telling my story is something I do quite often now. So the privilege is really being able to help other people.
0: Hmm. You're such a beautiful man. Your mum and dad must be so proud.
1: Yeah, they are. I put them through hell for a while. So
0: don't we all, though?
1: So it comes with, you know, I carry a lot of guilt. I carry a lot of guilt from that period because it was a really, really difficult period for them. It was a period where, you know, there was a lot of uncertainty around whether I'd still be here or not when they woke up each day. So they are very proud of me, but I also feel a lot of guilt around that.
0: Oh, tell me about your book. How's your book going?
1: the book's amazing. The book is incredible. The third draft is with both my

0: US publisher and my Australian publisher currently, and they'll go over it. I'm waiting on feedback for it, and then we'll do some, hopefully we'll do some finishing touches and really decorate a few places in it, and then it should be ready to go into a line edit and be printed soon. Oh my
1: God, Luke, final edits.
0: Is it
1: almost, well, I was about to say, is it like birthing a baby, but
0: it's like building a house, I reckon, you know, like it's really each draft, you lay the foundation, then you put the walls in, then you put the roof on, then you bring the furniture in. Like it truly is a real construction. And not only just, you know, this needs to be made very clear. Writing a book is such a team effort. There are so many people who have contributed to this. There are so many people who have, you know, parts of themselves in this book. And it's, you know, it's got my, it will have my name on it, but truly there's probably about 30 names that could go on this book. It's such a team effort.
1: I saw a little snippet from last night how you talked about every time that you drive into Canberra that there is this almost like a little feeling of anxiety or tension, because it brings back for you a whole range of different memories. Well, as somebody who is sitting in Canberra watching you grow and flourish, Canberra is so proud of you, Luke Bateman. So a big congratulations, my friend. A big congratulations.
0: I really appreciate that very deeply. Thank you, Kristen.

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10: Yuma and good morning, I'm Hayden Becerra. We're being urged not to panic if we didn't receive the first test for the new AusAlert system. Millions of compatible mobile phones and devices received the 10-second warning signal yesterday afternoon. Work is now underway to iron out any glitches. Federal Minister for Emergency Management and member for Eden Monaro, Christy McBain, says they managed an incredible reach.
11: 94% of targeted cell towers successfully broadcast the AusAlert test messages to mobile devices around the country. This is above the National Emergency Management Agency's target.
10: It's set to go live from October. New ACT Deputy Chief Minister Rachel Stephen-Smith says one of her first jobs when she takes over the education portfolio will be to call the union. The Australian Education Union has been in talks with the government for better pay and resources, but there's been no solid resolution in enterprise bargaining.
12: As Minister for Public Service, I've been following the negotiations closely. So I'll be talking to the Education Directorate about that, and then I'll be talking to the union and seeking to meet with them as soon as possible.
10: Meanwhile, the Education Union says Minister Stephen Smith has an opportunity to turn election commitments into real outcomes for educators, students and families. The Prime Minister will today launch plans for a potential new oil refinery in WA. $4 million will be put towards a feasibility study into the facility, which would be the nation's first refinery since the 1960s. Hindmarsh Drive, Tuggeranong Parkway and Canberra Avenue have been revealed to be Canberra's top three crash hotspots, according to AAMI's latest reports. It's after AAMI recorded more than 6,400 claims last year, with the most common crash type being nose to tail. The report also found that male drivers aged 35 to 44 are the most likely drivers to be involved in a crash. And better access to tertiary education for Tuggeranong locals with the opening of the University of Canberra's new Southside Hub. The hub sits at Lake Tuggeranong College and is a space for all college students as well as other prospective university students in the region. The UC Hub delivers workshops and drop-in sessions throughout the school term and is a way for students to access advice and support on university pathways.
13: 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Warden and Belconnen.
10: Australia has 8 more gold medals so far on day 4 of the Comm Games, with 6 of those coming in the pool. Jenna Forrester won the 400 IM, while Meg Harris won the Aussie clean sweep in the 100 freestyle. Sam Williamson took out the men's 50 breaststroke, and Sam Short won the men's

0: 800 metres. While on the track, Rose Davies became the first Aussie woman to take out the 10,000 metres. And Philadelphia has officially announced the signing of basketball superstar LeBron James. The 76ers confirming the NBA's all-time leading scorer will wear the number 23 during his 2 years with the team.
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0: Partly cloudy and 13 today, possible shower and 11 tomorrow, then mostly sunny and 12 on Thursday. 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
3: Hi, everybody. Our entertainment reporter Pete Ford's going to join us just before 7 o'clock.
4: Yeah, I always love what he's got to bring, what he's got to talk about. I always text him like, Pete, what's the goss?
3: What's the tea, Pete? What's going on?
4: I've never met this man in real life, and we kiki like the best of them.
3: Mate, we've got to meet him in real life.
4: I don't want to. Like, it's like Rick from Rick's Trays. I actually cannot meet this man.
5: Don't meet your heroes.
3: See, no, I'd love to go out for a long lunch with him.
4: Yeah.
3: Even like invite listeners.
4: Yeah.
3: But have like a lockbox where everyone has to hand in their phones and have, you know, a few red cordials and then go, okay, Pete, tell us the real stories.
4: What is Hugh Jackman really like?
3: Like, tell us the stuff that you can't broadcast. So good.
4: Okay, let's do that.
3: So a story that he can broadcast before 7 o'clock. It's about Meghan Markle and the ratings from MasterChef.
4: Yes, it's all anybody can talk about.
3: And Kyle Sanderlands and his new documentary.
4: Sorry.
3: Rick from Rick's Trays is on the TV.
4: It's like, speak of the devil and he shall appear, except he's not the devil. Anyway, we've got a Naughty 640 coming up next about Bailey Smith, the AFL player for the Geelong Cats.
3: Okay.
4: He's been busted.
3: Oh, dear.
4: I'd like you to be the judge of if this is okay or not.
3: Oh, okay. Morning, everyone.

0: everybody. We're going to play Stripped Back just before 8 o'clock this morning.
1: And it sounds a lot naughtier when you say that with the naughty 640 bed on
0: it. I thought so. Okay. Gosh, we're actually pretty sexy on the show this morning. And that's not just not just what we look like in our trackies. Huh? Yeah. We're looking sexy. But we're doing Stripped Back and we're doing Canberra's sexiest texts after 8 o'clock.
2: Let me tell you about Bailey Smith. Now, okay. Bailey Smith, he plays for Geelong in the AFL. You may know him. He has a glorious blonde mullet.
0: The AFL fellas really love their mullets,
2: they
0: don't
2: really
0: they?
2: Do. But Bailey Smith, quite popular just as a player in general. He's a very good player, but he's famously single.
0: Right.
2: So he has some... F-boy tendencies.
0: Right. Got it.
2: Got that's it. The way that I can describe it.
0: Mm-hmm. He's very friendly.
2: Very friendly. Mm-hmm. And he's been busted on TikTok. A Sydney girl, her name is Talia, she's called out Bailey Smith because she went on a date with him not too long ago. But then she's come across photos of him on a date with other women, which is absolutely fine. But they were all clearly taken on the same day. He's wearing the same outfit and he's taken all of these dates to the same location. So he's gone back-to-back-to-back dates.
3: That's thrifty. That's well planned. That's good scheduling.
0: Wouldn't you just do something different, though? Like, you'd be done going to the same pub or the same restaurant.
3: Stick with what you know.
2: At least
3: you
2: know, like it's a solid,
3: it's a great, solid solution.
0: You'd know the menu.
3: You'd know the staff, they'd look after you. You know the ambience, the atmosphere, it all works.
0: Okay, so do we, just playing devil's advocate, does he have a date outfit? Which
2: no,
0: I get.
2: It's
0: I
2: the same day.
0: That. You know, that one key outfit, producer Keely, yes, as somebody who is
3: have
0: on
3: yourself
0: the market,
3: a lovely leisure suit, which kind of suits nicely.
0: Yep, but you're like, I look hot in this.
2: Yeah, but your date outfit is probably nice and not like a Kappa tracksuit.
4: Oh. I mean, but you have one date outfit.
2: Yeah, well, I hope yours isn't a Kappa tracksuit,
4: no,
2: and if it is,
4: not.
2: That's probably why you're still single.
4: It's not the only reason.
2: No, but I think it's fine. If he's not
3: serious, not exclusive, and he's not overlapping them, so he's like leaving one table, go to the other, like that scene from Mrs. Doubtfire at the end. We're going back and forth between tables.
2: Yep.
3: Or have all four of them at the restaurant at the same time and just table hop.
2: I wouldn't want it to be me.
3: No.
0: But I feel like maybe if you're going out on a date with Bailey Smith, then there's also an understanding of what you're getting yourself into.
2: So maybe if you're on Raya or Tinder or Hinge, of course, everyone listening to our show is on Raya or Tinder or Hinge and talking to Bailey Smith.
0: Honey, they don't even know who Bailey Smith is.
4: I saw him on Tinder.
2: Oh! Well, he dates multiple women. Just go into that knowing that.
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8: After some overnight roadworks and closures, Commonwealth Avenue north and southbound has reopened to traffic between the Parkesway on and off ramps and Albert Street. Just a reminder, the light rail

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0: Kristen and Nigel's Entertainment Report. 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
1: Hey, my algorithm on Instagram is just full of Meghan Markle in the MasterChef kitchen, looking gorgeous and not yelling.
2: Not yelling and going around to everybody and telling them there's 30 minutes left. And look, she was a very charming guest. There's no doubt about it. And any TV producer would have jumped at the chance to have her on and have her involved.
1: Absolutely.
2: Particularly when she's not getting paid for it, so we're told.
1: And just how convenient that Prince Harry called through just as she was, like, judging all of the meals, too.
2: Seriously, what are the odds? I mean, he had the floor manager for MasterChef. Prince Harry just happened to have his phone number and just happened to ring while they were filming. Oh, it's unbelievable.
1: It's unbelievable.
2: Luck can be on your side sometimes. And you've got somebody who's doing it all for free. They would not take any money for doing it. I mean, give me a break.
1: Did you see the faces of the contestants too? The contestants were like, what is going on here?
2: Oh, there was one woman and her face was like Luna Park. She just was like, she couldn't believe it. I thought, I hope they got this in John Ambulance there, you know. She's going to be carted the way.
1: What were the ratings like? Did people love it?
2: Yes and no. I mean, because the Commonwealth Games were on, it was sort of not a normal night.
1: Yeah.
2: So the Commonwealth Games, far and away, was the winner, far and away. But then Lego Masters and MasterChef kind of battled it out for second and third place. And I think there was a slight edge to MasterChef, but it was still quite close.
1: Yep.
2: But I do think if you look at the figures, the important one from her point of view is that actually 100,000 people more watched it on Sunday night than they did the Sunday night before.
1: Okay.
2: So there's no doubt it did create a bit of buzz and a bit of excitement as to what it was going to be like.
1: Yes. Let's talk of Kyle Sanderlands. Now, whether you love or hate Kyle Sanderlands, the new version of him, this app that he has developed, this live show that he's going to do that you can buy a subscription to, that you can FaceTime in, that, you know, is taking real-time callers. It's got a documentary on this app. Like, it's pretty smart.
2: It's very well executed, and it's going to be $99 a year. He says already many thousands of people have already signed up.
1: Mm-hmm.
2: And this docker, I've seen part one of it.
1: Oh,
2: it's really clever.
1: Is it good?
2: And very smart of somebody.
1: Mm.
2: I guess it's his manager, Bruno, who decided, like, on the day Kyle was getting fired, decided, you know what, let's start filming stuff. So they've got it all those sort of key moments of when Kyle gets told he's been fired. All those things have been captured. So it's real fly on the wall stuff.
1: Mm.
2: I mean, only the diehards are going to see it, because unless you have paid your $99, you can't access it. It's not going to be shown on TV per se. But it's a really good thing, and it's a good insight into what was going on, and indeed is, well, from Jackie's point of view, still going on in terms of, you know, fixing these things legally and how people cope with that. But the new show itself starts August 10th and with no commercial breaks, don't forget. So the thing about that is you're going to have a lot more content because, I mean, Kyle and Jackie O, certainly in their heyday, were, you know, really jam-packed with commercials.
1: Mm-hmm. Oh, we'll just have to wait and see, Pete, whether people are going to fork out almost $100 for it, because that is a lot.
2: That's for a year, though. But you're right. Normally with these kind of things, it's like, oh, your first month's free and then it's $8 a month and all that kind of stuff. But no, he wants your $99 up front.
1: He wants your money.
2: And look, good luck to him. He might create history. You know, he might do it.
1: Have a lovely day, my friend.
2: Thanks, Kristen. See you.
1: Bye.

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9: Yuma and good morning, I'm Hayden Vissera. Reported incidents of gambling harm in the ACT increased by over 50% in 2025-26 compared to the year prior. That's according to budget estimates, where the regulator revealed over 72,000 incidents were reported last financial year. Independent member for Kurrajong, Thomas Emerson, says the ACT government is not moving fast enough on gambling harm reforms.
10: New South Wales and Victoria, for instance, have already introduced mandatory gaming room closures from 4 a.m. to 10 a.m. in an effort to reduce gambling harm in pokies venues. Earlier this year, I asked the gaming reform minister about this and she acknowledged the ACT government's considering it, but they've not done it yet.
9: Canberra Liberals leader Mark Parton has said that his party will not support an expansion of the Legislative Assembly. It's after Chief Minister Andrew Barr hinted at the Assembly expansion as the Territory's population grows, but says it's not a priority at the moment.
11: We are in a cost of living crisis. We have 25 members and it's up to us as a party and it's up to us as a parliament to manage those resources in the best way that we possibly can. So we will not be supporting an expansion of this Assembly.
9: Mark Parton there. Our suburbs would look very different under a Productivity Commission plan. It's calling for three-storey apartment and townhouse developments across our metro areas, and more high-rise apartments near train and bus stations. It argues these measures would ease pressures on housing supply and make housing more affordable. Aussie schools have been urged to rethink posting photos of their students online, with the eSafety Commissioner warning of a surge in AI-generated deepfakes that are being created by images on school websites and social media accounts. It's received more than 100 reports in the past 3 months of teachers and students being targeted with fake videos, face swaps, or other explicit content. And more than 3,000 Canberrans live with hepatitis B and around 1,000 with hepatitis C, and that's according to Hepatitis ACT. The organisation encouraging locals to get a free test today on World Hepatitis Day. CEO Sarah Ahmed says it's not the scary conversation people expect, with Hep C now curable.
12: For Hep C, we're often talking about a short tablet course and a cure. For Hep B, it's ongoing monitoring and management, like any other chronic condition that you can keep an eye on.
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0: Discount Chemists. It's Kristen and Nigel's birthday book with Cake Rice. Why bake? Let the Continental Cake Shop sweeten your birthday.
1: Our beautiful Kate Rice isn't 100% today, mm-hmm. So she's not reading our bulletins, which, I mean, where is Cake Rice then? We don't know where she is.
2: Those two women have never been in the same room. Yeah, they carpool.
1: They carpool.
2: Yeah. Okay. Maybe Kate Rice infected Cake Rice.
1: Maybe.
2: Who knows?
1: Cake Rice didn't tell us that she wasn't going to be here today. That's fine.
2: That's all right. I'm here, producer Hayley, in the hat.
1: The hat is so ridiculous.
2: It hasn't made me as sassy as Cake Rice is, but it has given me the power to tell you about the birthdays in the capital today. Just two of them. First one is to Darren from Casey.
1: Darren.
2: Happy birthday. I was going to say Karen. Darren, and all Darren wants today is a shout-out from Kristen and Nige.
1: Well, Darren, tick, happy birthday, my friend. Hope you have a fantastic day.
2: Imagine getting everything you wanted for your birthday, and it's like, it's 7 a.m.
1: Yeah.
2: Love that for you, Darren. Happy birthday. Also, happy birthday to Justine from Paige.
1: Ooh, what's Justine doing?
2: She's just hanging out with her family and dogs today.
1: Okay.
2: This message I love. It's from Dharma, her best friend and Spawn. Says that she is the most amazing mum and person. She has so much love for her family. We are so proud of her volunteering endeavors. She is my best friend and one of my favorite people.
1: Oh my goodness.
2: I've got goosies. I love these messages.
1: I would know that I won at parenting if my children said that about me.
2: Well, when they can use the internet, Kristen, they'll put it in for you.
1: And actually, form full sentences too.
2: Well, Justine, Darren, happy birthday. Yeah. If you would like to get your birthday in the birthday book, we give a cake away every Friday.
1: We sure do.
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1: An unlikely parenting story coming up next.
2: You'll love this, Kristen.
1: Okay.

0: 7:11, your Tuesday morning, 5 degrees, 13's the top. It is Mix 106.3. It's Kristen and I for breakfast.
1: Morning, everyone. Thanks, Brad. I can't wait to get to Canberra's sexiest texts.
0: We've been reading some of them and they are sexy.
2: They're so hot.
1: After 8 o'clock. So we've popped it up on our socials if you want to get involved, and then we're going to read them out after 8.
2: Now, Kristen, Brad and I have not had the experience of being a parent, certainly not yet, for me at least. Brad, that's your business. So I've never had to toilet train a child.
0: I've changed nappies of my nieces and nephews before.
2: Likewise.
1: There's different theories on how to toilet train. I know that a lot of the mummies in my mummies group basically kind of went like cold turkey, was like, right, this is the weekend. We are we're staying at home. I think they put down like mats and stuff around the house. It's just
2: the puppy wee pads.
1: Pretty much. Like nappy off, around you go.
2: Incentivized with like an M&M or something.
1: Let's see how we go.
2: It's a big job, big milestone for the kids as well. And there's parents out there that I'm sure are just doing everything that they can to just encourage their child to use the toilet. Yeah. There is a Sydney mum.
1: I was just about to say it's also like not linear.
2: Oh, it's not
1: like
2: at all.
1: It's like real 2 steps forward and then one poo back, you know.
2: And you've always said that.
1: You've always said that.
2: Name of podcast today, Keely. A Sydney mum has said, she's taken to TikTok to say, guys, there is a third parent that has entered my household, and he doesn't know it, but my unofficial third parent is NRL superstar Nathan Cleary.
1: Oh, yes.
2: Take a listen to this audio of how Nathan Cleary is helping her toilet train her kid.
3: I just wanted to say a big thank you to Nathan Cleary because you are the only reason that my neurodivergent 3-year-old is now toilet trained. Literally 90% of the time, we can only get him on the toilet when we tell him that Nathan Cleary sits on the toilet. Nathan Cleary wears undies. Nathan Cleary does big wheeze and poos on the toilet. And once he hears that, that kid is on the toilet. It's my only strategy.
1: That is so good.

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1: Gerald Slaven Cherry, Canberra's only cherry dealer. Josephson Street, Belconnen.
2: The Monaro Highway, a good trip between Mikalago and Pialago. Travel time is about 30 minutes in either direction. We do have reports of a breakdown on the Monaro at Pialago. It's in the city-bound lanes just after Hindmarsh Drive. Another breakdown reported at Western on Cotter Road. That's westbound after Streeton Drive. And a breakdown reported on Gungahlin Drive, heading south toward the city, just near the Barton Highway. The census is coming this August. 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

0: Mix 106.3, playing Pharrell Williams. 22 past 7, your Tuesday morning. It is Kristen and Ice for breakfast.
1: Guys, yesterday our office reached a milestone.
2: Okay.
1: Don't you think? We
2: got the aircon fixed.
0: I will just glare at you from over here.
2: Well, it's all he hears about is the aircon. Anyway, go on, Christian.
0: Even if a hat that says don't talk to me about the aircon.
2: Yeah, I made it for you.
1: It was a really special day.
2: Okay.
1: It was a really special day.
2: Did I miss this?
1: Let me bring you. No. You're a part of it. A part of the sweep. So he probably needs no introduction, but we have a gentleman that works here at the radio station. His name is Adam Jansen. He is our production manager. Mm-hmm. You might hear him on the Raiders on Mix call team.
3: You still a member, AJ? No, I got my pass. My accreditation.
4: How the other half live, huh?
3: Yeah. One of the perks. It's not a lot. Get to meet Chris Coleman, you know.
2: The perks of the job.
1: Adam Jansen is serious. He's very, like, on task. He's very busy.
2: He's also the office gossip.
1: Oh, he's absolutely office gossip.
2: Yeah.
1: Yep, he absolutely is. It's because his production studio is right down the back of the office and it's soundproof.
2: Absolutely.
1: So he just, if you need to know something, go to Adam Jansen.
2: If you need to cry...
1: Anyway, it was just a random day a little while ago when I said to the Mix team, so that's Hayley, Pat and Larry, I said to them, if I just started dropping in when I see Adam Jansen, love you, how long do you think it will take him to say I love you back?
2: Now, the thing you've got to know about Adam Jansen is he's a straight shooter, mate.
1: He's such a straight
2: shooter.
1: He's
2: like, love him so much. He's so important to not only our office, but, you know, to the rugby league call team. He's not dishing out love yous willy-nilly.
1: He's absolutely not. But I was like, I'm the girl for the job. I can crack the nut.
2: Yeah.
1: So we started a sweep.
2: It was a week
1: ago. I got everybody's predictions as to when they thought he would reply with love you too. And everyone was like, Pat, we started last week. Pat said August 12th.
2: Yeah, he gave it.
1: he gave it a month.
2: Yeah.
1: Larry and Hayley, a little bit kinder. They said 29th of July and 28th of July.
2: I said the 29th of July. Mm. Yeah.
1: So I started on the 20th of July.
2: Kristen, when did you say? What was your bet?
1: Oh, I said never.
2: Which was probably the most realistic of all of them, let's be real.
1: I genuinely.

0: when Lee was just like, I'm not going to crack this nut. And I wanted to make sure that I'm not just like up in his grill saying it all the time.
1: No.
0: I would just drop it in here and there. Do you agree? Subtle?
1: It was very subtle. And some days you wouldn't do it.
0: Yep.
1: Just to love you here and there.
0: Yep.
1: Or just between co-workers.
0: And yesterday in the...
1: Sorry, I just imagine people in the public service being like, you did what?
0: See, yesterday we're all in the mixed jucks room and we were talking about the call on the weekend and having a handover from McDonald's and the double header and, you know, that he was really, his entire team was a bit thin on the ground and we were kind of saying, you know, you did a good job.
1: He was on air for like 6 hours.
0: As he left, I go, love you. And he reluctantly said, you too.
1: Does that count?
0: And Hayley, Pat and I jumped for joy. We're like, yeah! We got it!
1: I couldn't believe it. I actually couldn't believe it.
0: We got it.
1: Part of me, and Pat did mention this, was like, did you cheat a little by like really gassing him up beforehand?
2: I don't think it counts.
1: Because it wasn't you too instead of a love you too.
2: It wasn't I love you.
0: Oh. Well, hopefully he's not listening then.
1: He's not listening.
0: Because you,
1: you better believe we're starting again.
0: You better believe I'll go back in there. I'll go back to the well. I'm so excited. Yay!
1: Love you, mate.
0: Love you.
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9: Yuma and

0: Good morning, I'm Hayden Vissera. New ACT Deputy Chief Minister Rachel Stephen-Smith says one of her first jobs when she takes over the education portfolio will be to call the union. The Australian Education Union has been in talks with the government for better pay and resources, but there's been no solid resolution in enterprise bargaining.
1: As Minister for Public Service, I've been following the negotiations closely. So I'll be talking to the Education Directorate about that, and then I'll be talking to the union and seeking to meet with them as soon as possible.
0: Meanwhile, the Education Union says Minister Stephen-Smith has an opportunity to turn election commitments into real outcomes for educators, students and families. Authorities say 94% of targeted cell towers were able to broadcast the first AusAlert yesterday afternoon. Millions of compatible mobile phones and devices received the 10-second warning signal. Federal Minister for Emergency Management and member for Eden Monaro, Christy McBain, says if you didn't get the test alert, there's no need to panic.
2: Don't worry if you did not receive an alert. This could be because you were not in a coverage area, your software was not up to date, or your device was incompatible.
0: It's set to go live from October. Nationals leader Matt Canavan isn't backing calls to extend the fuel excise discount. It ends this weekend amid fears petrol will soar above $2 a litre again by next week. Canavan has told News 24 the government should keep it in its back pocket for now.
3: I don't think we should just do it just yet. We should just wait and see where things are going. As I say, if petrol spikes again, that's something that should be considered.
0: Hindmarsh Drive, Tuggeranong Parkway and Canberra Avenue are the capital's top three crash hotspots, with the most common crash type being nose to tail. That's according to the latest report from AAMI, which recorded more than 6,400 claims throughout last year. The report also found male drivers aged 35 to 44 to be the most likely drivers to crash. And the eSafety Commissioner is warning schools against posting photos of their students and teachers online. It follows a spike in AI-generated deepfakes targeting kids and teachers. They've been created from images taken from school websites or social media sites.
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0: Giants women's forward Grace Coss is set to don the green jersey this weekend after getting the call up from Ireland ahead of their AFLW clash against Australia this weekend. And Australia's picked up its first gold at the track at the Comm Games in Glasgow. Rose Davies became the first Aussie woman to take out the 10,000 metres.
5: I'm stoked. My goal was to run as well as I could, and yeah, I'm just so happy I got the win. It's my first big win.
0: Davies on seven there. It was one of nine gold medals today, with seven coming from the pool. Meg Harris, Jenna Forrester, Sam Williamson and Sam Short among the winners.
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0: Partly cloudy and 13 today, possible shower and 11 tomorrow, then mostly sunny and 12 on Thursday. 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
8: Good morning. We will play Stripped Back before 8 o'clock this morning.
9: Now, it did go off yesterday.
8: Okay.
9: With Larry in the afternoon. The song was Duran Duran's Hungry Like the Wolf, which was... I mean, that was hard. We only had the drum layer.
8: Yes. Yeah. With us yesterday, it was tricky. But then every time we play it here at Mix, it gets another layer.
9: Yes. Yes. So we are back to one layer this morning, but I'm not going to give a clue this morning because I'll just read you the email that I received from Adam Jansen, who is our production manager and is making this. Love you, by the way, Adam. The second song... A very good chance it'll go off first thing.
8: Oh, so, love that.
9: Who knows?
8: Okay. So, if you would like to play the $1,000 minute, call now, 6242 1063. And then, yes, Stripped Back. We'll do that after.
9: Mm-hmm.

0: Tristan and Nigel's $1,000 Minute.
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3: Matthew in Holt, have you ever played the $1,000 Minute before?
4: No, I haven't.
5: Ooh, I love a newbie.
3: Oh, I know, that's exciting. But surely you must play alone or play at home alone.
4: Oh, I do when I'm on the drive to work, yeah.
3: Yes. Okay, so you know how it works.
4: Definitely, yes.
5: Awesome. And do you go well when you play alone?
4: Yeah, get about halfway. I don't usually get the right.
5: Okay. Yeah. All right. Well, I'm rooting for you today, Matthew. Kristen, are you good?
3: I haven't even had a coffee yet this morning. Maybe that's my issue. Matthew, your time's going to start after the first question, which is, who played the role of Belle in the 2017 live-action adaptation of Beauty and the Beast?
4: Pass.
3: Which planet has the most moons currently known?
4: Jupiter.
3: Who is our Prime Minister?
4: Albo.
3: Yep. What name is given to the day that falls on December 26?
4: Boxing Day.
3: In the NATO phonetic alphabet, A is Alpha, B is Bravo. What word is assigned to the letter H?
4: Hotel.
3: What does the I stand for in iMac?
4: Internet.
3: Actor Mark Wahlberg owns a burger restaurant chain. What is it called?
4: Wahlberg.

0: Yes.
1: Ray and Lewis Capaldi have been announced as the headliners for which festival coming to Canberra in December?
0: Spilt milk.
1: What is measured using units known as a hectopascal?
0: Air pressure.
1: What is the square root of 4?
0: 2.
1: Who played the role of Belle in the 2017 live-action adaptation of Beauty and the Beast?
2: She was also Hermione. That's all right. It was Emma Watson.
1: Yep.
2: And the only other question that we missed, which planet has the most moons currently known? That's Saturn. But 80 bucks coming your way. Mate, Matthew, if you only play, like when you play alone and you only get half, like usually it's the opposite. When people call, they do really well in the car, but then when you actually get on the air.
1: They freak out.
2: Yeah, you fumble. Yeah.
1: So well done.
0: Good for PB,
2: Love it. Well done, mate.
1: Have a great day.
0: Thank you.
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5: A few breakdowns to be aware of. One's on the Monero Highway in the southbound lanes south of Hindmarsh Drive, and the other one is northbound on the Monero just past Hindmarsh Drive. Reports of some debris on the Tuggeranong Parkway in the southbound lanes just south of Belconnen Way. At a breakdown, William Hovell Drive eastbound approaching the Glenlock interchange. Bit of sun glare out there as well this morning. 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
1: Mm-hmm.
0: Just with one layer.
1: Shout out to Kate, who won yesterday with Larry.
0: Oh.
1: Guessed the song correctly as Duran Duran's Hungry Like the Wolf. Well done. Took $500 cash.
0: Amazing.
1: Because you do get an option, of course.
0: Of course. So if you think you know what it is, 6242 1063, and you can pocket either $500 or a $600 voucher to spend at Domain Computers.
1: Choice is yours.
0: Hey. All right, everybody.
1: Starting anew.
0: Let's hear the first layer.
1: Oh, I nearly started singing it. Oh, what could it be?
0: Oh, this is going to go off this morning.
1: Yeah, that's the prediction.
0: Be quick. 6242 1063. If you know that song, and start having a think. Is it $500 cashola? Is it a $600 domain computer voucher for you? Fingers crossed. Good luck.

0: machine. A4 paper, just $3 a ream.
1: Oh, Canberra, you are so saucy. We've been collating Canberra's sexiest texts. We're going to read those out after 8 o'clock.
2: But right now we're going to strip it back.
1: So we're starting afresh this morning.
3: Yep.
1: It's just one layer of a song and the phones have absolutely melted down. So if you've just joined us, this is The Layer.
3: I just want to go straight into the song, you know? What could it be?
1: Let's go to Corey in Holt. Corey, good morning.
4: Good morning. Oh, how are you, Kristen?
1: Good. Are you feeling confident, my friend?
4: Oh, I think I'm reasonably confident.
3: Okay. That's a good way to be.
1: What is the song?
4: Torn by Natalie Imbruglia.
3: You're not going to believe this, Corey. That's absolutely correct. Oh, well done, mate.
1: Well done.
3: What gave it away?
4: Just that, the start of the guitar strumming.
3: The very first chord, yeah.
1: Iconic, absolutely iconic. Okay, so you get to choose. Would you like $500 or a $600 voucher to spend at Domain Computers?
4: I think I'll take the cash, please.
1: Taking the cashola.
3: You got it, mate. $500 heading your way.
1: Well done.
4: Thank you.
3: Now, I know we played this song earlier.
5: We'll play it again.
3: But it's not the No Repeat Work Day yet, so enjoy it again.
1: It is a good song.
3: It's great.

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8: Yuma and good morning, I'm Hayden Vissera. The ACT Gambling and Racing Commission has revealed reported incidents of gambling harm in the Territory rose to over 72,000 last financial year, a more than 50% increase from the previous year. Independent member for Kurrajong, Thomas Emerson, says these statistics highlight a real need for meaningful gambling harm reforms in the ACT.
9: One in every 6 Canberrans experiences some form of gambling harm, either directly or through someone else in their life was experiencing gambling harm, and that's having second-order impacts on them. So this is a public health crisis. I think everyone acknowledges that.
8: Meanwhile, Mr. Emerson introduced a bill in June that seeks to ban political donations

0: dividends from the gambling industry. Canberra Liberals leader Mark Partin has labelled the government as corrupt after last week's Integrity Commission report made findings of serious corrupt conduct by two senior public servants in a VetBerry's portfolio.
1: This is a corrupt government. It was very, very clearly articulated in this report, and we see that the smell of that corruption leads you directly to the former Deputy Chief Minister's office.
0: It's after the ACT government's cabinet reshuffle yesterday, which saw Rachel Stephen-Smith as the new Deputy Chief Minister after Yvette Berry's resignation. The coalition has cast doubts on plans for a potential new oil refinery in Australia. The Prime Minister will today announce $4 million for a feasibility study into a facility in WA, but Nationals leader Matt Canavan has told News 24 he doesn't think it would be viable.
2: This is not going to happen. We're not going to get a new oil refinery in this country while this government imposes a massive carbon tax on existing refineries, and new ones would be subject to the same.
0: A media influencer has announced she will try and unseat Prime Minister Anthony Albanese at the next federal election. Cheek Media's Hannah Ferguson will run as an independent in Albanese's Sydney seat of Gradler. Ferguson's told Seven she's not daunted by the task.
3: People need to be standing up, putting their head above the parapet and challenging people like the Prime Minister. At the end of the day, he's an elected local representative, and I believe he's failing the area, and I want to change that.
0: And Canberrans are being encouraged to get tested for hepatitis B and C on World Hepatitis Day today. More than 3,000 Canberrans live with hepatitis B and around 1,000 with hepatitis C.
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0: Partly cloudy and 13 today, possible shower and 11 tomorrow, then mostly sunny and 12 on Thursday. 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
9: Oh, morning, everybody. And who says romance is dead? Hey, we have collated Canberra's sexiest texts all morning.
10: And they are saucy.
9: They are
11: hot.
10: Spicy.
11: They are, hot.
9: Mm-hmm. Mm-hmm.
10: They are not what you'd expect.
9: No. Can we air them? 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
11: Absolutely, yes.
10: It's like crazy of us to put this at 8:10.
9: My gosh. At what stage do you think our program director is going to start walking down the corridor to go, hello, what's going on?
10: Get off your chair, Zach. Come on down.
9: Oh, we'll play a song and come back and read them out. Zach, you'll love it. Don't you worry.
10: You will love it, babe.
9: You will love it.

0: 8 past 8, your Tuesday morning. It's Mix 106.3 playing Ice House. It is Kristen and Ice for breakfast.
1: Oh, Canberra, you sexy bunch, you. Hey.
2: We've always thought that.
1: We have always thought that.
2: But now it's really come true.
1: We've been asking you on our socials this morning to share your sexiest texts with your other half.
2: Risky post to put up.
1: And wow, what a response as well. I need to thank Brad because Brad actually inspired this segment.
2: What have you sent her?
1: Well, I am one of those really annoying texters who, as I'm typing a message, I will say it out loud.
2: It's actually the reason Nigel's on leave, because he hates it so much.
1: And maybe because he has told me how much he hates it, I do it so often in front of him just to annoy him. I'm now in the habit of doing it. Anyway, I sent a text to my husband and it said, "Did you remember you have a skin check today?"
2: It doesn't get saucier than that, guys.
1: And Brad was just like, is that, that's love, is it?
2: Yeah.
1: Is that marriage?
2: Ooh. The fire is still alive.
1: really something to look forward to there. So we've asked you on our socials, what are your sexiest texts that you've sent and or received? And thank you. We're going to read them out in our sexiest voices.
0: When you get home, don't walk in the house. I've just mopped.
1: That was Jennifer.
0: Good work, Jennifer.
2: Well, well done, Jennifer, and good on Jennifer's husband. This is from Yvette. The dishwasher's been put on.
1: Jacob, another package has arrived for you.
2: Another?
0: This is from Nick. I just filled up the car.
2: I mean,
0: if that's not turning on, I don't know what is.
2: That would really get me going. From Nathan, are you far away? Dinner's ready.
1: Ben, a heavy package from George's cameras just arrived for you.
0: And Scott.

0: But golf clubs are ready at the front door with your shoes.
1: I mean, can I share just one, personal?
2: Sorry, but Scott, do you not want your other half to come in and say hello?
0: Just get the golf clubs and go.
1: Can I share one quick one, just like a personal one between my partner Jay and I?
2: Oh, yes.
1: This came at a moment where I really needed it. Mm-hmm. Shall we get hot chips from the corner store for dinner? You know what that... Oh, yeah.
0: Yes.
1: Oh, yeah, I do.
2: That is sexy.
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5: Just getting initial reports of a crash on the Tuggeranong Parkway in the southbound lanes just after Cotter Road. Starting to see some delays. Also a crash reported at Campbell. Anzac Parade just near the Limestone Avenue roundabout. There may be a breakdown in that area as well. The Commonwealth Avenue Bridge project works continue with only one lane open both ways over the bridge, but it's looking okay at the moment. The Flynn Drive northbound on-ramp to Commonwealth Avenue remains closed. 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

0: 3.
1: Good morning. Australian Story featured former Raider Luke Bateman last night.
2: So I got my dream and I thought, oh, this isn't what I thought it would be. I was earning $400,000 a year and I couldn't afford a lollipop.
3: Bateman's in again.
2: I was the best liar in the world. I built this house of cards and I was really good at it until it all came crumbling down.
1: It was deep and it was raw. It was inspiring, I think. Luke is going to join us next on the show to talk all about it.

0: Mix 106.3. Good morning. This is the Kristen and Nige show. Former Raider turned reality star and book talk sensation, Luke Bateman. Good morning. Welcome to the show.
1: Thanks, Kristen. Thanks for having me on.
0: Mate, how chuffed were you, first of all, that you even got the honour of an Australian story about you and that it aired last night? What's the reaction been like?
1: I had the

0: was reading a book last night. I went to bed pretty early, so I haven't, and I got up and come to the airport this morning, so I haven't really got a chance to see too much of the reaction. I've got a heap of messages I've got to reply to, but everything is really, really positive.
1: So, what do you mean? The ABC does an Australian story on you and you don't even watch it.
0: No. I saw bits and pieces of it.
1: Oh, good.
0: But yeah. I was sort of going back and forth between my book and it, so yeah. It was interesting.
1: Do you feel honoured?
0: Oh, absolutely. Mm. I mean, it's such a privilege to have your story told. And for me, it was very raw. It was very gritty. Yeah, but that's my story. It's as I said, they sort of asked me at the end of the, of the end of production, they said, oh, what do you hope people get? What do you hope people think of you? And I said, I don't care what people think of me. I just want my story to be able to empower them to change their own lives.
1: Because I was going to say that would be my next question, is that if people were watching it, what would be the one takeaway that you would hope that they would take away from it?
0: The power of vulnerability, truly. The power of vulnerability, the power of opening up, the power of connecting with other people, the power of sharing your fears, sharing the darkest parts of your soul, like that's truly what it means to be human. And I just hope that it gives people the courage and the bravery to be able to do that for themselves. When you ask whether it's a privilege for me, it's, the privilege that it is for me is to be able to help other people. Telling my story is something I do quite often now. So the privilege is really being able to help other people.
1: You're such a beautiful man. Your mum and dad must be so proud.
0: Yeah, they are. I put them through hell for a while. So
1: don't we all though?
0: So it comes with, I carry a lot of guilt. I carry a lot of guilt from that period because it was a really, really difficult period for them. It was a period where, there was a lot of uncertainty around whether I'd still be here or not when they woke up each day. So they are very proud of me, but I also feel a lot of guilt around that.
1: Oh, tell me about your book. How's your book going?
0: the book's amazing. The book is incredible. The third draft is with both my US publisher and my Australian publisher currently, and they'll go over it. I'm waiting on feedback for it, and then we'll do some hopefully we'll do some finishing touches and really decorate a few places in it, and then it should be ready to go into a line edit and be printed soon.
1: God, Luke, final edits. I was about to say, is it like birthing a baby? But
0: it's like building a house, I reckon. It's really each draft you lay the foundation, then you put the walls in, then you put the roof on, then you bring the furniture in. Like it truly is a real construction, and not only just this needs to be made very clear. Writing a book is such a team effort. There are so many people who have contributed to this. There are so many people who have, parts of themselves in this book. Mm-hmm. And it'll have my name on it, but truly there's probably about 30 names that could go on this book. It's such a team effort.
1: I saw a little snippet from last night how you talked about every time that you drive into Canberra that there is this almost like a little feeling of anxiety or tension, because it brings back for you a whole range of different memories. Well, as somebody who is sitting in Canberra watching you grow and flourish, Canberra is so proud of you, Luke Bateman. So a big congratulations, my friend. A big congratulations.
0: I really, really appreciate that very deeply. Thank you, Kristen.

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1: Yuma and good morning, I'm Hayden Vassera. New ACT Deputy Chief Minister Rachel Stephen-Smith says one of her first jobs when she takes over the education portfolio will be to call the union. The Australian Education Union has been in talks with the government for better pay and resources, but there's been no solid resolution in enterprise bargaining.
2: As Minister for Public Service, I've been following the negotiations closely, so I'll be talking to the Education Directorate about that, and then I'll be talking to the union and seeking to meet with them as soon as possible.
1: Meanwhile, the Education Union says Minister Stephen Smith has an opportunity to turn election commitments into real outcomes for educators, students and families. We're being urged not to panic if we didn't receive the first test for the new AusAlert system. Millions of compatible mobile phones and devices received the 10-second warning signal yesterday afternoon. Work is now underway to iron out any glitches. Federal Minister for Emergency Management and member for Eden Monaro, Christy McBain, says they managed an incredible reach.
3: 94% of targeted cell towers successfully broadcast the AusAlert test messages to mobile devices around the country. This is above the National Emergency Management Agency's target.
1: It's set to go live from October. The federal government is not ruling out extending the fuel excise discount beyond this weekend. There are concerns the renewed fighting in the Middle East will see petrol prices here soar above $2 a litre again next week. Resources Minister Madeleine King has told the ABC no decision has been made on the excise.
4: We've done so much around fuel security that makes sure there is fuel available for consumers. But as to the excise, the Treasurer and the Prime Minister and the ACT will consider that over the course of the week.
1: The nation's peak union body is on the hunt for new leadership. ACTU President Michelle O'Neill and Secretary Sally McManus have announced they're both stepping down after almost 10 years. O'Neill has told the ABC the time is right.
5: We thought about this and we just think that it's time for renewal. The union movement is in good shape.
1: And Hindmarsh Drive, Tuggeranong Parkway and Canberra Avenue have been revealed to be Canberra's top three crash hotspots, according to Amy's latest reports. It's after Amy recorded more than 6,400 claims last year, with the most common crash type being nose to tail. The report also found that male drivers aged 35 to 44 are the most likely drivers to be involved in a crash.
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1: Now, checking sport. Australia has moved even further ahead on top of the medal tally at the Com Games after another dominant night in Glasgow. Our athletes bagging another 9 gold medals, with 7 of those coming out of the pool. While gymnast Kate McDonald won the uneven bars, and on the athletics track, Rose Davies took out the 10,000-metre final.
7: I'm so proud, and yeah, I feel like as a little girl, I've watched the Commonwealth Games, and I always wanted to be me to win, and yeah, I just can't believe that I've done it.
1: That's on 7 there.
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1: Partly cloudy and 13 today, possible shower and 11 tomorrow, then mostly sunny and 12 on Thursday. 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
0: Wake up with Kristen and Nige. I said wake up, Canberra. 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
9: All right, kiddies, it is your time to shine. If you want to win $100 with us this morning with the $100 minute, 62421063. And then I'm dubious about what's coming up before 9 o'clock.
10: Well, Sam Armitage did appear on the Today Show.
9: She sure did.
10: To host. And that came as a shock to us yesterday.
9: Mm-hmm.
10: She did make a blunder immediately when the show began.
9: Oh, no.
10: But I think this is pretty relatable.
9: Oh, no.
10: Yeah.
9: Is it like when Nige came over to mix and kept saying the call sign of the other station?
10: Oh, yeah. We've all been there.
9: So I get it.
10: Oh, just kidding. I didn't last that long on hit. So.

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1: All right, Anthony is 10. Anthony is from Western Creek and playing the $100 minute this morning. Hi, Anthony.
2: Hi.
1: Hi, I hear that your footy team won on the weekend.
2: Yeah.
3: What was the score, Anthony? Do you remember?
2: No. We don't usually keep the scores.
3: Oh.
1: Okay. And did you do anything to celebrate?
2: Nah, I just went home, had a nap.
3: You know what? And then I woke up. That's a celebration in my eyes, Anthony.
1: You earned it. You earned it, my friend. All right, yeah. Honey, your time's going to start after my first question. How many stumps are on a cricket pitch?
2: Six.
1: Name the cowboy from Toy Story.
2: Woody.
1: What colour is a sapphire?
2: Blue.
1: What sport is played by the Canberra Brave?
2: Ice hockey.
1: In French, the word oui means what?
2: Yes.
1: In which Australian state or territory would you find Uluru?
2: Western Australia.
1: What is today's date?
2: The 28th of July.
1: Well done. Which object at the centre of our solar system is a huge flaming ball of hydrogen and helium?
2: The sun.
1: If you go down to the woods today, you're sure of a big surprise is a line from which nursery rhyme?
2: We're going on a bear hunt.
1: Which organ in the human body is used to breathe?
2: Lungs.
1: Well done. Well done. Very all right. Close. 8 out of 10.
3: 8 out of 10. Well done, Anthony. You've got $40 heading your way. Mm-hmm. In which Australian state or territory would you find Uluru? That is in the Northern Territory.
1: Mm-hmm.
3: And if you go down to the woods today, you're sure of a big surprise is a line from Teddy Bear's Picnic. You are so close.
1: Yeah. It does sound like that book, doesn't it? All right, my darling.
3: $40.
1: Yeah. How you feeling?
4: Yeah, $40.
1: Hey?
4: Good. Feeling good.
3: He's going to go have a nap to celebrate.
1: Well done, sweetie. Enjoy your day.
2: Okay.
1: Bye.
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1: Ford's triple stack deals on now at Gerald Slaven Ford, Phillip and Belconnen.
4: There's been a crash on the Tuggeranong Parkway in the southbound lanes just south of Cotter Road. Now traffic is stacked all the way back along the parkway through the Glenlock Interchange. Caswell Drive southbound from Belconnen Way is chock-a-block as well. Get off at the Glenlock Interchange if you can. Even northbound along the Tuggeranong Parkway, we're seeing delays past Hindmarsh Drive. That's a crash southbound on the parkway just south of Cotter Road. CMC Invest brings shares, ETFs and crypto all in one app. Start now at CMCInvest.com. 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
1: Morning, everybody.
2: So yesterday we have TVs everywhere in the studio. So many TVs.
0: Welcome.
1: Yep.
2: Yes, thank you, Brad. And we were shocked to have seen Samantha Armytage show up on the Today Show.
1: Yes, it was confusing.
2: Because, you know, she hosted Sunrise.
1: You think Sunrise.
2: Yeah.
1: You think Sam and Koshy.
2: Absolutely.
1: Or before that, Koshy and Mel.
2: Mm-hmm. I don't know who she was on with yesterday.
1: No.
2: Oh, no. Fellow fill-in host of the Today Show, Michael Willacy Jr.
1: Oh, okay.
2: Who's stood in, I guess, for Carl.
1: For Carl, yes.
2: Because

0: at those first days back after holidays, there is every risk that there will be an 8:30 alarm off.
1: That's fine. If that is the worst thing that happened to her that morning, that's fine.
0: And the way that they wrote about it was like, you won't believe what happened to Sam Armitage back on the Today Show.
1: It's actually an easygoing, nice way to get into the show, you know, like having a little bit of a curveball.
0: Oh, yeah.
1: That would have been hard sitting on the couch with a brand new co-host.
2: On a different show.
1: Yeah. On a completely different show.
0: Trying to build a rapport.
1: Totally. Mm. You know, like, have they been doing any form of, like, air checks or rehearsals or anything like that together? They probably haven't.
0: Well, he called her out. They could have hidden that, but I like it. Something that throws you off.
1: Do you think that she'll stay there full time?
0: Maybe. Mm. Well, I mean, Sarah Arbo's gone for a while.
1: Yeah.
0: So. Or maybe she could be the new Carl.
1: What do you mean?
0: It's all right. They put two women on shows and radios all the time.

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5: Yuma and good morning, I'm Hayden Vissera. Reported incidents of gambling harm in the ACT have increased by over 50% in 2025-26 compared to the year prior. That's according to budget estimates, where the regulator revealed over 72,000 incidents were reported last financial year. Independent member for Kurrajong, Thomas Emerson, says the ACT government is not moving fast enough on gambling harm reforms.
6: New South Wales and Victoria, for instance, have already introduced mandatory gaming room closures from 4 a.m. to 10 a.m. in an effort to reduce gambling harm in pokies venues. Earlier this year, I asked the Gaming Reform Minister about this and she acknowledged the ACT government's considering it, but they've not done it yet.
5: Canberra Liberals leader Mark Parton has said that his party will not support an expansion of the Legislative Assembly. It's after Chief Minister Andrew Barr hinted at the Assembly expansion as the Territory's population grows, but says it's not a priority at the moment.
7: We are in a cost of living crisis. We have 25 members and it's up to us as a party and it's up to us as a parliament to manage those resources in the best way that we possibly can. So we will not be supporting an expansion of this Assembly.
5: Mark Parton there. The Prime Minister is backing in a new oil refinery for WA in a bid to strengthen the country's energy security. The state and federal governments are set to commit $2 million each to a pre-feasibility study for a large-scale facility at Karratha, which would be built in Padaman. It comes after the BP refinery in Kwinana was shut down in 2021, leaving two remaining facilities in Queensland and Victoria. Schools are being warned not to put photos of children on social media. It follows advice from the eSafety Commissioner that claims that a growing number of sexually explicit deepfakes are being generated from images stolen from school social media feeds. Cyber expert Susan McLean has told Nine that the advice should be taken seriously.
8: A school would be very foolish not to take the advice of the eSafety Commissioner. There are ways to post to make this fine. From the back, from a distance, blurred pictures, something that doesn't identify the person.
5: And more than 3,000 Canberrans live with hepatitis B and around 1,000 with hepatitis C. And that's according to Hepatitis ACT, the organisation encouraging locals to get a free test today on World Hepatitis Day. CEO Sarah Ahmed says it's not the

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1: 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And have you ever been on a painfully awkward first date? I Love You, You're Perfect, Now Change is a hilarious and heartfelt musical that says it all out loud.
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3: I started smoking about the age of 15. I grew up in a small town in Wiradjuri country and there wasn't anything else to do. 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I still had younger kids and it's not fair on them. 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I'm Auntie Beth and I say never give up. Giving up. 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
16: Yuma and good morning, I'm Hayden Becerra. New ACT Deputy Chief Minister Rachel Stephen-Smith says one of her first jobs when she takes over the education portfolio will be to call the union. The Australian Education Union has been in talks with the government for better pay and resources, but there's been no solid resolution in enterprise bargaining.
17: As Minister for Public Service, I've been following the negotiations closely. So I'll be talking to the Education Directorate about that, and then I'll be talking to the union and seeking to meet with them as soon as possible.
16: Meanwhile, the Education Union says Minister Stephen Smith has an opportunity to turn election commitments into real outcomes for educators, students and families. Authorities say 94% of targeted cell towers were able to broadcast the first AusAlert yesterday afternoon. Millions of compatible mobile phones and devices received the 10-second warning signal. Federal Minister for Emergency Management and member for Eden Monaro, Christy McBain, says if you didn't get the test alert, there's no need to panic.
18: Don't worry if you did not receive an alert. This could be because you were not in a coverage area, your software was not up to date, or your device was incompatible.
16: It's set to go live from October. Jacinta Allen has stepped down as Premier of Victoria. She's just faced the media announcing she will be stepping aside and endorsing her deputy, Ben Carroll, for the top job. It comes ahead of a Labor caucus meeting this morning where a leadership challenge was set to take place. Allen says she's confident she would have won that vote, but chose to put the party first.
6: Doing so this close to an election takes up valuable resources. More importantly, it puts the state in a position of uncertainty, and I just won't do that.
16: Nationals leader Matt Canavan isn't backing calls to extend the fuel excise discount, despite the government keeping the door ajar. It ends this weekend amid fears petrol will soar above $2 a litre again by next week. Canavan has told News 24 the government should keep it in its back pocket for now.
7: I don't think we should just do it just yet. We should just wait and see where things are going. As I say, if petrol spikes again, that's something that should be considered.
16: And Hindmarsh Drive, Tuggeranong Parkway and Canberra Avenue are the capital's top three crash hotspots, with the most common crash type being nose to tail. That's according to the latest report from AAMI, which recorded more than 60